Collection. We heard David Simmons back there with Uh-Oh, I Did It Again. Long before Britney Spears. George McRae after that with... what's that one? Don't You Feel My Love. That was kind of cool. Cynthia, and then we... Oh, actually, before the George McRae, I do believe we heard Donna Summer with a song called Our Love. So I think I just did that in reverse order. It was Donna Summer, George McRae, and then David Simmons. And then Patrice Rushen. Don't sleep on anything with her name on it. That's a great single from 79 called Let the Music Take Me. All right, let's see. WMPG's on the air thanks to the support of listeners and from the Great Lost Bear located at 540 Forest Ave, Portland. 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Hi, my friends. If you want to hear me again, I will be spinning along with my co-captain of Foot on the Rock, Kenny Mack, as well as Ben from Soulmates, Jake from Next Door, all next Thursday at the Thirsty Pig at the next Governors of Groove event every third Thursday there. I'll be spinning third, so that means I'll be on 7 to 8. The whole thing is 5 to 9. It goes Ben, Kenny, me, and then Jake. And then 2 weeks from tonight... I believe I'll be at the Orange Bike Brewing Company for second to next edition of Freaky Fridays. I'll be there with Tess and Lily. Come on out. I think I got something pretty cool in store for you, so come on out and check that out. And then my next Foot on the Rock spin in the rotation is 2 weeks from tonight as well. So it'll be a lot of DJ Comrade that night. Okay, my friends, thank you for being out there. Stay strong, be kind to one another out there. Keep it tuned right here to 90.9 WMPG. We've got the Butcher Shop coming up next. DJ Baby Cleaver in the house. Love and solidarity to you and yours, my friends.

Hello, hello. That was, of course, Fruits of My Labor by Lucinda Williams. From the top, that was Trees and Flowers by Strawberry Switchblade, Talkin' Like You, in parentheses, Two Tall Mountains by Connie Converse, who I'll talk about in a second, My Song by Labi Cifre, I Wish I Was the Moon by Nico Case, and then Fruits of My Labor, most recently. You are listening to WMPG Gorham Portland. That's radio from the University of Southern Maine. My name is DJ Baby Cleaver, and this is The Butcher Shop. I'm here every other Friday night from 8:30 to 10 p.m., grooving along and bringing you the premium cuts. Tonight, it's sort of songs that sound 60s-ish, songs that are sort of from the 50s and 60s proper, and things that tried songs that tried to replicate that same sound throughout the 80s, 90s, and up to now. You'll get the gist once you start listening, but I'm so glad you're here. I hope that you're having a beautiful August evening, and I have some people to thank, so thanks for listening. WMPG is grateful for support from Meow Lounge in Westbrook. 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I also want to let you know that OPE is a new stationery and creative supply store located at 648 Congress Street in Portland, and is a one-stop shop for letter writing, scrapbooking, and journaling with a dedicated craft cabinet space where folks can bring in their creative projects from home. 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I want to thank you again for listening. If you want to say hi to me and share a summer memory or one of your favorite songs, or please a recipe that involves zucchini because we have too many, please call me at 207-780-4909. That's 207-780-4909. Thank you so much for listening. The next couple of folks we're going to listen to are Feist, Katie Lang, Case Lang, and Veers, which I'll explain. but we have lots of cool stuff for you tonight, and I'm really excited to share it with you. I will circle back to Connie Converse in a moment. Once I get my feet back under me, I got distracted, so I need to sort of gather my notes again. But in the meantime, enjoy Hiding Out in the Open by Feist off the album Multitudes. And also, hello to Hannah, Marin, and Lou. Love you.

Most recently, that was Secret Heart by Feist. But since the break, we listened to Hiding Out in the Open by Feist and Helpless by Katie Lang, and then Secret Heart. This is so funny. I have picked a lot of these songs together based on their shared instruments and sound. Like I said earlier at the top of the show, a lot of these songs are from the 50s and 60s and then from their sort of subsequent revival periods. So like in the 80s and 90s and then like the late 2000s, there were lots of folks trying to replicate that same sort of like 60s-ish sound. So we're hearing a lot of that, and that also means that a lot of these songs are like 4 or 5 minutes long, which is fun. I also want to let you know that WMBG is on the air thanks to support from Monty's Fine Foods, an authentic Roman-style pizzeria, bakery, and local food market in Portland. 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I'm so glad you're here tonight. If you're just tuning in, you are on, most likely, 90.9 FM on your radio dial, or maybe you're on WMPG.org, or maybe you're using the WMPG app, which is the cute little yellow headphones just labeled WMPG in the App Store. Regardless, you're listening to WMPG Gorham Portland, this radio from the University of Southern Maine, and I am DJ Baby Cleaver, bringing you premium cuts. Whoa! Sorry if you heard that. That seemed like it was probably fireworks, or at least I'm hoping. Oh, man, yeah, that's definitely fireworks. Wow, that scared me. Anyway, you're listening to The Butcher Shop. I'm bringing you premium cuts every other Friday night. And I'm going to turn the sound off now because I'm pretty certain you can hear all of the fireworks that are happening very close to the station. So, in any case, next is Atomic Number by Case Lang Veers, which of course is Nico Case, Katie Lang, and Laura Veers, who got together sort of boy genius style and made one beautiful album in 2016 that is self-titled. So this is Atomic Number off of that album, followed by some Ezra Bell, Big Thief, and Yellow Ostrich. I'll see you on the other side.

0: Hey, Latinos is back and is back at a different day and time. We are back on Saturday at 9 a.m. Hola, el programa Latinos está de vuelta los días sábados de 9 de la mañana a 10 y media de la mañana. We are back on Saturday from 9 a.m. to 10:30 in the morning.
1: So from the top was Atomic Number by Case Lang and Veers, or Vares perhaps, which is a supergroup composed of K.D. Lang, Nico Case, and Laura Veers. I was just reading about them earlier today, and apparently K.D. Lang, quote, always wanted to be part of a real band. And so she sent out a one-line email that said, I think we should make music together, to Nico Case and Laura Veers, and they replied, yes. And they went on like a 19 or 20 city tour for a summer, and that was it. One beautiful sort of meteor in 2016 or so. Yeah, I guess 2016. It's a self-titled album, Case Lang Veers, and it's incredibly good. Followed by Dear Old Dad by Ezra Bell off of the album Don't All Look Up at Once, which is also very good. Funnily enough, I think that was made like within the same, I would guess, probably 2 or 3 years. And then it was Blue Lightning by Big Thief off of Dragon New Warm Mountain, I Believe in You, which was, I'm checking, 2022. So again, they all share a lot of sounds that are kind of like 60s, 70-ish, but sort of these revival periods that where they share instruments and sounds, and I just really, really love them for this sort of weird, hot, humid mid-August that we're having. I hope you're having a beautiful evening this Friday. If you want to tell me how it's been or share a recipe, my pitch for tonight is please send me a recipe or tell me a recipe that I can use a lot of zucchini in because it's that time of year. You can call me and tell me at 207-780-4909. That's again 207-780-4909. I forgot to mention earlier, and I really wanted to do so. I wanted to tell you about Connie Converse. Connie Converse was the artist of the second song that we listened to, which was called Talking Like You to Tall Mountains, off of the album's How Sad, How Lovely, which was published, by somebody she didn't know, like, well after she didn't die. Importantly, she disappeared. She disappeared, never to be heard from again. She was born in 1924 and disappeared in 1974. And just, like, super interesting person. If you are somebody who gets sucked into Wikipedia articles the way that I do, go look up Connie Converse, because you will be amazed. She, like, went to Mount Holyoke for a couple of years, and then she went to New York, and then she, performed some music, and then she was part of the, People Against Racism Committee that was, like, part of, like, the Red Scare, and, she was all tangled up in McCarthyism, and, anyway, super, super fascinating. And by 1973, she sort of burnt out, and her mom tried to get her to go to England, and she agreed, and then she came back, and she said, I'm packing up, and just basically walked into the sunset. So, again, she's a fascinating artist who was never really recognized when she was alive, but, I guess, presumably. But she sort of gained popularity in the past, like, 10 years or so, just because someone had collected a bunch of her songs that they, I don't know even how, but found and put together on this one album, which is just is really fantastic. So anyway, that's my pitch to go check out Connie Converse. She's such a weird lady and I'm obsessed with her. Anyways, we're going to keep on going. We're going to continue with this like kind of weird folksy indie stuff well into the evening. So we have another like 40 minutes together. And I want to start with Mary by Yellow Ostrich. So this is Mary by Yellow Ostrich. Enjoy.

0: had to tell your friends that my things were fake.
1: Had to.
0: That's so messed up. Cause you and I both know that now she's a Hollywood. Yeah, you.

from the break, that was Mary, in parentheses, Alternate by Yellow Ostrich, and then Ghosts by Laura Marling. I should mention that the Yellow Ostrich song was off of The Mistress, and Ghosts by Laura Marling came from Alas, I Cannot Swim. Then we followed that with Dearly Departed, the live version from Pandora by Shaky Graves. And then lastly, One of These Days by Bedouin. I think that's how it's pronounced. I'm not totally sure. In any case, thank you so much for listening. We are listening to what I think is ultimately somewhere between folk and rock. One could even call it folk rock, I guess. for this weird, hot and humid mid-August we're having. I have been playing some Yellow Ostrich, some Lucinda Williams, some Nico Case, and we're going to continue with that sound for the next half hour or so. If you want to give me a call and say howdy, you're more than welcome to. The number is 207-780-4909. Maybe you're listening on the radio at 90.9 FM. Maybe you're listening on WMPG.org with the listen and our stream button, or maybe you're listening on the app. In any case, thanks for doing so. You're listening to community radio from the University of Southern Maine. That's WMPG Gorham, Portland. I also want to let you know that Portland Drawing Survey is a magazine that compiles drawings from people living in Maine. Sharing drawings with one another opens up to new ways of seeing, moving, and thinking. Take time to draw today and check out the magazine at Strange Maine and Bold Magazine Shop. And that's Portland Drawing Survey. All right, we'll move on a little bit. We'll go backwards and then forwards again. I'm going to play 500 Miles by Peter, Paul, and Mary, which has just haunted me, I think, this summer. For some reason, I keep on running into it, so I think maybe if I play it, maybe I can exercise it. And then I'll follow that with Lilacs by Waxahachie, and we'll see where we get from there. This is 500 Miles by Peter, Paul, and Mary. Enjoy. 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

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Thanks so much for listening. We have, oh my gosh, I guess only really a couple minutes left, so I'm going to move things up a bit because I want to make sure that we still get to that last Connie Converse song here. So I'm going to skip ahead to It Ain't Me, Babe by Joan Baez. Oh man, I'm going to doubt myself now. Followed by Femme Fatale, which is, of course, by the Velvet Underground featuring Nico. And then Connie Converse is probably where we'll end, with Empty Pocket Waltz off of that same album, How Sad, How Lovely. If we have time, I'll try to get some Ricky Nelson and Broadcast in the mix, but we'll see what we can do. In the meantime, this is It Ain't Me, Babe. Enjoy.

popping in just to say goodbye. This is DJ Baby Cleaver of The Butcher Shop, and I've been so pleased to have you here from 8:30 to 10 p.m. I'm here every other Friday, unless something crazy happens, and I so appreciate you listening. Don't go anywhere. You're in really good hands with A Single Weight, so at 10 p.m., you will be in just the next phase of what is a beautiful, hot, humid August night. So that was It Ain't Me, Bae by Joan Baez, and now I'm double doubting myself again. Then Femme Fatale by The Velvet Underground featuring Nico. And we're going to end with some Connie Converse, as I talked about before. Empty Pocket Waltz off of How Sad, How Lovely. And If I Need to Kill Some Time, Lonesome Town by Ricky Nelson. See you on the other side, my friends. Thank you so much, and be well, be safe.

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0: 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This is DJ 2H1 with her friends. Hi, friends.
1: Hi.
2: Hi.
3: Hi.
0: Yeah, it's a really sweet night, and we're going to bring a lot of energy to the station. We're going to do some folk,
2: techno,
0: electronic,
2: dubstep.
0: Yeah, just a lot of music.
2: Break beat, jungle.
0: Yes, so tune in.
2: Keep that dial locked.
0: Yeah, if you can hear that person yelling over there, that could be a good time.

0: Hello, hello.
1: Hi.
0: Hi.
2: Hi.
0: Hi. Oh my God, there's so many of us.
1: They're third person.
0: It's a trifecta. Is a third person on Async Await?
1: Wait, am I on the mic?
0: Yeah. Talk, say something.
1: Wah, wah, wah, wah, wah.
0: Yeah, yeah, yeah, yeah, yeah. You're on air. Can you not hear it in the headphones?
1: No.
0: All right.
1: Maybe the headphone is broken.
0: Well, we can hear you, so.
1: Sick.
0: So we have a new joiner to Async Await. Welcome, Beryl.
2: Thank you for having me.
0: Of course.
2: It's my honor.
0: Yeah, it's such a pleasure to have you.
2: Thank you.
0: You mentioned that you did a little radio growing up. Was that in Harbin?
2: It was the places when I was taking my college.
0: Okay.
2: Back in like 15 years ago.
0: Oh, is this Beijing?
2: It is in Jiamusi.
0: Oh, cool. So
1: Xinjiang?
2: Jiamusi.
1: Jiamusi.
2: Yeah, it is like in the north, east of places, a city in Heilongjiang province. Yeah.
0: Very cool. Mm-hmm. So I'd love to know then if you've been on, did radio there, is like, what does radio mean to you? What is the significance of it in your life?
2: So at first I wanted to use this way as a way to practice my English.
0: Sure.
2: And then I always feel so fascinated by how people are operating different like machines or equipment over there in the studio, and to make the beautiful, you know, just voice and sound over there.
0: Mm.
2: And to go out on the air and in public to let everyone know what is out there.
0: Then
2: put their minds and their ideas and then compose with the music to come into the work.
0: Mm-hmm.
2: So that impressed me a lot. So I wanted to be part of the team.
0: Okay.
2: And then got like so many different rounds and got into the team and I work with them. And to, you know, just like to produce a very good work with them, it's kind of cool. And I feel like part of my dream become true.
0: Wow. That's so sweet.
1: And you said it was in English?
2: Yeah, it is English.
1: Interesting.
2: Yeah, we have a specific team. This is about like an English radio station team. And we also have like the part that we interview our guests who are coming from different countries.
1: Ah.
2: Like two ways of interview.
1: So what is your killer questions? What do you often ask people from different countries?
2: I will ask them, what is the most awkward thing that happens when you're in Thailand?
1: This is a great... So. So, Beryl, I want to ask you, what's the most awkward thing have ever happened to you in the U.S.?
2: Good question. Because, like, I feel like in China, kind of, like, I have a huge density. It's, like, a huge population.
1: Uh-huh.
2: So, I kind of having the habit that I will come to very close to people when I was in line. And then when I came here, I feel like people have like a more social
0: personal
2: distance.
0: Space.
2: Exactly.
0: You queued too hard.
2: Yeah, yeah. And it's like the guy in front of me is like, look at me weirdly. It's like, what are you trying to do over there? Like, he's so close to me.
0: I'm just like, I'm just living a dense lifestyle. I'm
2: pro density. Yeah, not trying to steal your food, you know.
0: Yeah. I'm just pro density.
2: Yeah.
1: That's a funny story.
2: Uh-huh.
0: That's good. I like that.
2: Yeah.
0: I like that.
2: Yeah.
0: Zhang Hanzhi, what's the most embarrassing thing that's happened to you in the United States? Oh, I know the answer. I know one answer.
1: Really? Can you tell the story? Because I feel I'm always just elegant and happy.
0: I have two words for you. Raw dog.
1: Oh, yeah. Are we supposed to say this on the radio, though?
0: Oh. For those of you out there that know what raw dog means, Hazel learned what raw dog, that the meaning of raw dog, but not the meaning of raw dog.
1: And yeah, I don't know where it come from. So I started using it in the meeting and in the office.
0: In the business context.
1: Yeah.
0: Enough said.
1: Yeah.
0: Okay. I feel like embarrassing things is a little bit of a minefield for radio.
2: Oh, okay.
0: It's like, what, can we talk about that?
1: Yeah, like during the night and talking about secret and awkward stories.
0: You were listening to Async Await Gossip Edition.
1: Oh, yeah. I love it.
0: I love to gossip, honestly.
2: Me too.
0: You like to gossip?
2: Yes.
0: Mm-hmm.
2: Yeah. Like, this is like something that we bring all of us together.
0: I think so.
2: Mm-hmm.
0: But I think the tricky thing is how do you gossip to bring together but without tearing people apart? Like, you want to gossip without talking about people behind their back. But
2: because
0: that's the juiciest gossip.
2: Yeah, we also like, it's only keep it between us.
0: Yes. Okay?
2: Not everyone, not the other ones will know about that.
0: But I feel like there's something about when you talk about someone behind their back, it affects how you think about that person.
1: Yeah.
0: Like when you speak it, it becomes real.
1: Yeah.
2: Mm.
0: So there's almost like, I think words have power, even if it's just said in close contents.
2: Yeah.
0: Yeah. Uh-huh.
2: Yeah. Yeah, I wish that maybe we'll just like, add something on, like trying to be fair. On the back of my mind, what I actually think is it's in this way.
0: That's right.
2: Yeah.
0: Yeah, but it's important to like, to be fair though, mm-hmm. like this person like tries really hard.
2: Yes.
0: Like, yeah.
2: I think to be neutral for both ways.
0: I think so. I think that's an important exercise, even in gossip.
2: Yeah.
0: Is to weigh both sides.
2: Yeah, to try to balance.
0: Yes.
1: Even definitely. When you're gossip though, but I feel when I'm gossiping, I'm just doing really extreme judgment of people.
0: Mm-hmm. We like to gossip.
1: Sometimes.
0: Yeah. Uh-huh. It always makes you think about what are people talking about you behind your back.
1: Really? Oh, that makes me feel self-conscious.
0: Yeah. Would you rather know every piece of gossip everyone's told about you or you don't want to know? Yeah. Or I don't know the other thing.
2: I want to know.
0: You want to know.
2: Yeah, I
0: want to
2: know. Because wow. I really want to know, even though it's brutal, true, it's going to hurt me, but I want to know how do they really think of me?
0: I think I want to know too.
1: What?
0: I think it would make me a better person.
1: What? Yeah.
0: It would help me improve.
2: Yeah.
1: Mm-hmm. I would never want to know this.
2: I want to know.
1: Because I just want to live in the bubble I imagine of myself.
0: The fantasy world.
1: Yes. And I would just be happy in there. But are you going to be super sad or not feeling good about yourself
0: Definitely.
1: After you hear other people's gossip?
0: Have you ever accidentally overheard people gossiping about you?
2: Yes. It hurts.
1: Whoa.
0: It's tough.
2: Yeah.
1: Oh, wow.
2: Mm-hmm. It made me wonder, it's like, so in the future, when I talk with other people, are you just like being true to me or are you just being nice?
0: Mm-hmm.
2: I have like this question on the back of my mind.
0: Yeah. Yes.
1: Oh, wow.
0: A tough one.
2: But it's hard to tell, like when you are writing or like emailing or texting, but it's easier to expose that when you are talking than in person.
0: Definitely.
2: There's more signals, more messages conveying over there.
1: Especially you can look into your eyes.
2: Yeah.
1: Are you actually muted your phone after I text you?
0: Hazel is perpetually in do not disturb. Hazel perpetually has notification silenced. The wall is up.
2: Do not call her.
0: Do not call Hazel. But you can call WMPG if you want to talk to us.
1: Oh, yeah. What's the number, though?
0: Our phone number is 207-780-4909. That's 207-780-4909. You can always go to WMPG.org. It has the phone number there. And if you are on WMPG.org, you can also chat with the DJ.
1: Yeah, and tell us your secret.
0: Yeah, it's a safe space, I promise. I won't tell anyone behind your back.
1: I would never tell it on the radio.
0: Your secrets are safe with us.
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0: In the world.
1: Yes.
0: I don't know if it's the most popular, but it's definitely the best.
1: Yes.
0: Yeah, I'm biased.
1: Me too.
0: I'm biased. Cool.
1: We're so happy to have Beryl here.
2: Thank you for having me.
0: Thank you so much for joining, Beryl. We love to hear your voice.
2: Thank you. It's my honor.
0: All right. Well, why don't we get back to the music?
2: Yeah.
0: Yeah. Sounds good. All right. And I'm just going to bring us back in. Do, do, do, do, do, do, do.

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a segment from The Building by Ursula Le Guin as part of the Changing Planes series. After hundreds of years of the slow recovery of the shattered ecosystem, enough Ak began to have enough food to have enough energy for activities beyond forage and storage. It was then, when bear survival was still chancy, that they began the stone faring. So few of them, in such an inimical world, the atmosphere damaged, the great cycles of life not yet reestablished in the poisoned and despoiled oceans, the lands full of bones, the ghosts, the ruins, the dead forests, deserts of salt, of sand, of chemical waste. How did the inhabitants of such a world think of undertaking such a task? How did they know the stone they wanted was at Rikim? How did they know that where Rikim was? Did they originally make their way there somewhere without boats and navigators? The origins of the stone faring are absolutely mysterious, but no one is more mysterious than its object. All we know is that every stone in the building comes from the quarries of Rikim, and that the Ak have been building it for over 3,000, perhaps 4,000 years. It is immense, of course. It covers many acres and contains thousands of rooms, passages, and courts. It is certainly one of the largest edifices, perhaps the largest single one, on any world we know. And yet declarations of size, counts and measures, comparisons, superlatives are meaningless. The fact is, a technology such as that of contemporary Earth or the ancient Dako could build a building 10 times bigger in 10 years. It is possible that the ever-increasing vastness of the building is a metaphor or illustration of precisely such a factual enormity. Or the building's size may be purely a result of its age. The oldest sections, far inside its outermost walls, show no indication that they were, or were not, seen as the beginning of something immense. They are likely like the children's houses on a larger scale. All the rest of the building has been added on, year by year, to this modest beginning, in much the same style. After perhaps some centuries, the builders began to add stories onto the flat roofs of the early buildings,

but have never gone above four stories, except for towers and pinnacles and the airy barrel domes that reach a height of perhaps 60 meters. The great bulk of the building is no more than 5 to 6 meters high. Inevitably, it has kept growing outwards laterally by ways of L's and wings and joining arcades and courtyards, until it covers so vast an area that from a distance it looks like a fantastic terrain, a low mountain landscape all in silvery green stone. Although not dwarfish like the children's structures, curiously enough, the building is not quite full scale, taking the average height of an auk as measure. The ceilings are barely high enough to allow them to stand straight, and they must stoop to pass through the doors. No part of the building is ruined or in disrepair, though occasional earthquakes shake the Madero Plateau. Damaged areas are repaired annually or mined for stone to rebuild with. The work is fine, careful, sure, and delicate. No material is used but ricomite, mortised and tenoned like wood, or set in exquisitely fitted blocks and courses. The indoor surfaces are mostly finished with satin smooth. The outer face is left in contrasting degrees of roughness and smoothness. There is no carving or ornamentation other than thin moldings or incised lines repeated in outlining the architectural shapes. Windows are unglazed stone lattices or pierced stone sheets cut so thin as to be translucent. The repetitive rectangular designs of the latticework are elegantly proportioned. A ratio of 3:1, 3:2 runs through many, not all of the building's rooms and apertures. Doors are thin stone slabs so well balanced and pivoted that they swing lightly and smoothly open and shut. There are no furnishings. Empty rooms, empty corridors, miles of corridors, endlessly similar stairways, ramps, courtyards, roof terraces, delicate towers, vistas of roof beyond roof, tower beyond tower, dome beyond dome to the far distance. High rooms lighted by great lacework windows, or only by the dim, greenish, mottled translucency of window panes of stone. Corridors that lead to other corridors, other rooms, stairs, ramps, courtyards, corridors. Is it a maze? A labyrinth? Yes, inevitably. But is that what it was built to be? Is it beautiful? Yes, in a way, wonderfully beautiful. But is that what it was built to be?

Hey, Brother John here. It must be summer as the Grooveyard Limited is back on track every Sunday afternoon, whistle stopping and picking up positive vibes from all over and delivering them to your ears. So take a ride on a sonic side on the Grooveyard Limited every Sunday afternoon through September 3rd, 5 to 6:30, only

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1: There is no information about corporations. There is only disinformation. Even after they collapse, imploding into a cratered ruin stinking of burnt stockholder, and surrounded by an impenetrable barrier formed by members of Congress and other government officials holding hands and wearing yellow tape marked private property, no trespassing, keep out, no hunting, fishing, or counting. Even then, there is no truth in them.

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1: Is this real? Is this real? Is this real? Is this real? Is this real? Is this real? Is this real? Is this real?
2: This is not real. This is not real. This is not real. This is not real. This is not real. This is not real. This is not real. This is not real.
1: Is this real? Is this real? Is this real? Is this real? Is this real? Is this real? Is this real? Is this real?

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My name is Chad for now. You're listening to WMPG Gorham Portland. Shouts out to DJ Unami and to H1 with their great chill Async Await. You are listening to Jukalicious behind me right now by EQY. Scientists were so concerned whether or not they could, blah, blah, blah. They didn't know if they should. I can't remember the quote. That's kind of how I feel about this song. But yeah, I'll get into some jungle pretty soon. And I'll be doing that for an hour and a half. Feel free to give us a call at 207-780-4909. 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

0: You're listening to WMPG Gorham, Portland. My name is Chad. For now, this show is keygen.exe. Playing You Don't Know by Dvard. Love this track. Heard it in a Shirelle mix. It's the Shirelle at Palace mix. It was very good mix. I think Apple had something to do with it, but it's great. Check it out. Check out Shirelle in general. One of my favorite Boiler Rooms. Such an infectious vibe in that one. Her whole crew's bigging her up and everything. It's just it's magic. Coming up, I'm gonna play a quick promo for Sonic Dreams. It's the late night Blunt Youth crew doing some music programming. It's great. Shouts out to the youth. So we got that coming up, and then we got a little bit more jungle.
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It's Saturday, officially the weekend. Hell yeah. Yes, yes, yes, yes, yes, weekend. It's the summer. It's the weekend. Let's go.

Again, thanks for listening to keygen.exe on WMPG. Playing Drift to the Center by Aquarius right now, alias of Fotech, who played the previous song Consciousness, or wrote the previous song. Before that, some other classics from Source Direct, A Made Up Sound, Origin Unknown, Valley of the Shadows, DJ Hype, Roll the Beats. Some new stuff from Dev Null with Brain Bomb. Played that last week, love that tune. And started off the Saturday with Rum Runner by Fez the Kid and Brooke. Got about 30 minutes left. Then we got Janelle.

with De Do Dieu. And yeah, I'm here every week, 11:30 to 1, playing all sorts of chopped up breaks. Hope you're enjoying the set, and you know, drive safe, be kind to one another, enjoy the fleeting nice weather that we get, this like, these like 2 months out of the year. Enjoy it, savor it. I'm gonna quit yapping.

JD on them wings, boy. My nigga look like LL Cool J in the movie Kingdom Come. Hey, you remember the movie Kingdom Come, JD? You look like LL Cool J in the movie Kingdom Come.

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2: All right, good morning, everyone. What's up? How are you all doing? This is Janelle of De Do Dieu. Thank you to Chad of Kijin EXE for being on the decks. That was a great set. We were just talking up a bunch about Garfield and this artist Michael Christmas that I've never heard of, but I'm so excited to check out. Yeah, I'm just gonna play a chill show. I have nothing planned out for you all. Gonna also maybe play some new stuff from artists I like, because it's New Music Friday, you know. There's a bunch of stuff, good stuff always being dropped. Hope everyone's having a great evening. This show is from 1 a.m to 2:30 a.m every single Saturday morning. And it's my absolute pleasure to be here with you all. The Spinatron chat is open and ready for you to voice your thoughts, feelings, words, whatever. If you want to leave hate, just go right ahead. I'm just kidding. I don't think anyone would do that here. But yeah, so excited to be here with you all. I think I'm going to play Julep's new single, Words Will Come Summer, which is quickly coming to a close, and very unfortunate. I hope you all are enjoying your last bits of summer before fall comes around. But if I can even actually find this song on the deck. Now I'm just gonna hold on, everyone. Trial and error. All right. I've got a Words Will Come by Summer by Julep coming right up. Thank you for tuning in, everyone. If you got any music recs, send them my way. I'd be happy to listen either on or off air. All right. Thank you, everyone.

So hello everyone, Janelle back here. We're about halfway into the half an hour into the show. Here about it for another hour. You're listening to WMPG, Go Around Portland, radio from the University of Southern Maine. 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Or you may be listening from our mobile app or at WMPG.org. And no matter which what way you are listening, I'm so grateful that you are doing so. And I appreciate that so much. Thank you for locking your head and ears into this show this evening. I hope you've been enjoying what I've been playing. The past few songs I just played, well, I introed, first of all, with Door by Caroline Polachek, the OK Lou remix. And then after that was Words Will Come Summer by Julep, which was just released, I believe, maybe a week ago. It was released very recently. And then after that was Pajama by Teen Girl Fantasy. Then after that was Kochena by Kiss Facility. Then after that was Zol Face Dancer by Grimes. And then Midnight Call by Macintosh Plus. And then Drive Home by Psychic. Got a bit vapor wavy towards the end there. I don't know why that was the vibe I wanted to go into right after Grimes, but you know, I thought it was fitting for this time of night. So yeah, I had like a very quick stint with like a little vaporwave obsession. I swear it was like 2 months ago or a month ago even. And I was just trying to learn all about it. My prior taste of vaporwave was George Clanton with his e-spirit stuff. I saw him in concert a bit ago, which was super cool. But yes, he was sort of my break in. And then obviously I dipped into the classics like Macintosh Plus with Tupperwave, classic. But yeah, the next few songs I am going to play are gonna be honoring Vashi Bunyan. I mean, I say honoring as if she's like dead or something, but I just really love Vashi Bunyan, and I just wanted to highlight her this evening because she got me through the dirt and mud when finals were happening a bit ago. I couldn't be more grateful because I needed her presence during the current state that I'm in. And I was like a couple of days ago, I was actually like going insane, not insane, but like I was just needing to be grounded. I needed some sense of grounding and balance, and I was sort of having a difficult time doing so. But then I just heard I'd Like to Walk Around in Your Mind by Vashi Bunyan, and then I was like, okay, this is why I'm here. And therefore, I just was so eager to listen to the Some Things Will Just Stick in Your Mind demos and singles from the 1970s that she released, because I've listened to that album, because I had the CD for a bit when I was when I got it for the station's library, and I listened to it. It was the first thing that would play in my car, and I just wouldn't change it. And therefore I've probably listened to it upwards of over 50 to 60 times at this point. So that album just means a lot to me. Funny how music does that to you, you know? So I'm gonna be playing some songs that
she's featured on and off of that very EP or collection of songs that I was mentioning. But first, what also sort of prompted this was because I was just searching up a song and I saw that there was a cover of I'd Like to Walk Around in Your Mind by Vashti by the band Lush. And I was like, no way, I love Lush. I actually didn't know they had a cover of this song. And literally me and Chad had just been talking about Vashti, or I was talking about Vashti Bunyan because he had mentioned the Avalanches to me. It's all interconnected. It's crazy. It's so weird how WMPG, you know, brings the universe together like that. But besides that, let me stop talking. I'm gonna be here for another hour and I'm gonna be playing I'd Like to Walk Around in Your Mind. And that will be Lush's cover of this Vashti Bunyan song. Stay tuned, everyone.

0: back and doing amazing. I'm so glad that this show is going how I wanted it to, because last week I was so tired, could barely keep my eyes open, and genuinely just ready for the show to be over. But I'm really liking how this current show is playing out, you know? And with that, like, I just walked away from one of my jobs. Don't worry, it was the least productive and least interesting one of all, so I'm so glad, and I'll have some more energy, therefore it'll give me a lot more time to put more thought into this show, which I'm so excited about, because I never come in with a set plan or theme ever, and I kind of want to start doing that now that I have time, so I'm so lucky to do so. But anyways, these past few songs you just have heard were all highlighting Vashti Bunyan. Some were covers, and some were features, and the past four songs-ish, yeah, that I just played were off of her singles and demos album, what is it called? Some Things Just Stick in Your Mind, singles and demos from the 1970s. I don't know what exact dates. Oh, from 1964 to 1967. So I was off. Anyways, what you had just heard was I'd Like to Walk in Your Mind, which was a cover by Lush. And then after that, you heard Reflecting Light, which features Vashti Bunyan and by the Avalanches. And then what you heard after that was Sega Bodega's Pipe featuring Vashti Bunyan. Then after that, these were all songs from her Some Things Just Stick in Your Mind singles and demos album, with being Autumn Leaves, How Do I Know, and then a song called I Know, and then a song called Someday. I love how on that album she starts off every song with the title. Sometimes it's just flatly the title. Sometimes it's this song is da da da da da. So I love Vashti. She means so much. And hearing her with very contemporary production is really interesting, because I'm just so used to Some Things Just Stick in Your Mind. So, you know, hearing her on tracks like Reflecting Light and Pipe, it feels a bit abnormal, but I like it. It's new, it's experimental, and it's hearing her in a different context is really nice. But yeah, besides that, don't want to go on for too long. Gotta save my energy, because I gotta be up for my last day of work. But yeah, super happy and grateful to be here with you all. I kind of want to dive back into some more vaporwave. I liked that little brief segment of vaporwave I was doing, so let's touch upon that some more. Here I've got Nighttime Rush. Stay tuned, everyone, here for another about half hour. Check in with you guys a couple more times before then. But yeah, let me play a promo, and then have I played all the promos? I don't think I played. Have I? I'll just, I'll play a little promo, and then we will hop in to Nighttime Rush.
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Right. Hello, everyone. It's been a great night. My time is coming to a close, unfortunately, but, you know, I have a show every week, so you can just come back. You can just come back or listen to the archives. But what you just heard, a little vaporwave mix right there. Not mix, but you just heard me spinning a bunch of vaporwave. I really liked what I was doing towards the beginning of the show with vaporwave, so I was like, why not? And who knows, maybe I'll play some more next week. I feel like the vibe is very fitting for this show, and post, like, the more breakdown and beat heavy shows that are prior to mine. So who knows, maybe this will be a reoccurring theme. But besides that, the past few songs that you have just heard were Nighttime Rush. Then after that was Gaze by Limousine. And then First Light by Complex Mathematics. Then Demo 1 by VCR Classique. Then Fragrance by Trushanitas. And then Circles by FM Skyline. Yes, great vaporwave songs. Oh my gosh, you guys can tell that the sleepiness is just swallowing me right now. But oh my god, I can't wait to lay in bed. But if you're out there tonight listening, thank you so much for listening always, for being so willing to open your ears up to my curation and what I enjoy and what makes me. And if you're driving out there, stay safe always, enjoy the weather, take care of yourself, and what else, always practice gratitude. And that's all I have for you. This has been Janelle of De Do De, and you can catch me here at this same exact time from 1 a.m. to 2:30 a.m. every single Saturday morning. Yes, and yeah, that's it. That's all I got for you. But also, I just wanted to let you know that Freaky Fridays is here. There's a couple more weeks left at Orange Bike, August 21st and August 28th. You should go check that out. I see the posters and I'm like, oh, I should shout this out. Yeah, go check them out. I just recently did it and it was a great time. Orange Bike's a great place. So and you can learn more about various nonprofits throughout the Portland area. So nothing gets better than that. All right, I'm gonna sign off with some more vaporwave. This is Carousel 1 by Bliss 3. Have a good night, everybody.

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Hello, good morning, and welcome to yet another edition of Dog's Breakfast. I'm Pope Brock. For the next hour and a half, we will be sweeping back and forth in time, all the way back to the start of recorded music, I think, somewhere in here, up to today, back and forth. It's all up for grabs right here on WMPG. I hope you enjoy it. This is the Voice of the People, 90.9 FM, Gorham, Portland, Southern Maine Community Radio from USM.

many other groups, the Chad Mitchell Trio was formed when we were still in college. And we found that too often we forget, as many young college men and women seem to do, all of the rich and wonderful experiences that could help prepare us for the responsibilities of life.

0: Blue Skies Are Round the Corner. That is Henry Hall and his orchestra from 1939. One of the great British bands that was operating between the wars. Huey Charles and Ross Parker wrote it. Seven bands jumped on this song when it first came out. So seven recordings in 1939, and I can't find any record that it was ever recorded again. But nice tune nonetheless. Before that, Murder Creek. Whew, Mean Mary is the name of the artist. It's the name she goes by, has for a long time, from a brand new record called Woman Creature. And it makes Ode to Billy Joe seem tame by comparison. Well, you heard it. Before that, Alma Mater, Chad Mitchell Trio from 1962, the album Sing in Our Mind, as we revisit nostalgically the battle over integration at the University of Mississippi. Before that, Rock Me, the one and only Sister Rosetta Tharpe, from 1938, a collection from a collection called Decca Singles Volume 1. Gospel music meets electric guitar. You know, is she just an innovator in that way? And just the way she played, she her technique was a major influence on the great blues British guitarists from the 60s. And you know who they are. And we started off with Willin' Little Feet. This is the original Lowell George lineup from their album Waiting for Columbus from 1978. And that is it so far. I'm Pope Brock. This is Dog's Breakfast. Good morning. You are tuned to WMPG.
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Mr. Petey Wheatstraw from 1940, Gangster's Blues. He is not a widely known name today, but he was really popular back in the, through the 30s into the 40s. He was recording a lot during the Depression, which is a marker of how popular he was, since recordings and record sales dried up. But his did not. Piano player mostly. Before that, On the Nickel, Tom Waits, from his Heart Attack and Vine album from 1980. Stephen Holden of the New York Times, in reviewing this album, decided that on the strength of it, Waits was a unique and lovable minor talent. Before that, Dejection Blues, the Milt Jackson Quartet, from the album Soul Root, 1984. Ray Brown on bass, Gene Harris on piano, Mickey Roker on drums. Jackson was still involved with the Modern Jazz Quartet at the time, but was scooting out to do some albums under his own name as well. Before that, A Brand New Me, Jerry Butler from 1969. This, you may have heard the Aretha cover of this, and if not that, the cover by Phoebe Snow or Nancy Wilson, Isaac Hayes, a lot of people have jumped on this song, even though it was the B-side of a single, the A-side of which was called What's the Use of Breaking Up? Went to number 24 on the Hot 100. But of course, that song has disappeared pretty much into the maw of time. And this is the one that has endured, and you can hear why. Daisy, You're Driving Me Crazy, in German. Where else but on The Voice of the People, WMPG. The Comedian Harmonists is the name of this group. They were thriving in Berlin from the late 20s into the early 30s until Hitler took power and basically shut them down. Half the group was Jewish. They modeled themselves. They got the idea for forming from an American group called Revelers, whose stuff I also play here on the show from time to time, a song written by Walter Donaldson. And we started off with Dream Cafe, Iowa's own Greg Brown, the title cut from his album of 1992. I'm Pope Brock, it's Dog's Breakfast, and you are tuned to WMPG 90.9 FM, Gorham, Portland, Southern Maine Community Radio from USM. I'll be back after this.

0: 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The druggist everywhere.
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Thank you. I first heard this song by Bobby Bland in 64, and then I heard it by Junior Wells later on. So work it out for yourself.

I'll take care of you, and it's a man's world. All wrapped up together here in one of the great live albums ever, I think. A Night in San Francisco, Van Morrison from 1994. I'll Take Care of You originally appeared on his Too Long in Exile album from the year before. But as you probably know, it's the other song comes to

was courtesy of James Brown, which went to number one R&B in 1966. Before that, I Wish I Could Shimmy Like My Sister Kate, written by one Mr. Armand J. Perrone in 1922. Actually, Louis Armstrong claimed he wrote it and sold the rights, so it's a little murky in there. Nevertheless, Madeleine Peru is singing at this time around live at the Montreal Jazz Festival in 2000. And we started off with Folsom Prison Blues, all dressed up in kind of a new way. Brooks and Dunn, the name of that duo from 1994, Red Hot and Country, the name of the record, one of those various artists' compilations with Johnny Cash's voice coming out like God from the sky there at the end. And so, I'm Pope Brock. It's Dog's Breakfast. We've got, 10, 15 minutes left in the program. We'll see what kind of mischief we can get up to in that time. Good morning.

The Three Pickers, that is the name of that album. The Road Dispenser is the name of the cut, and The Three Pickers are Earl Scruggs, Doc Watson, and Ricky Skaggs, recorded live in North Carolina in 2003. And before that, Moonshine Lullaby, Bernadette Peters from the 1999 revival at the Irving Berlin musical, Annie, Get Your Gun. That's it for me, Pope Brock. I'll be back next week. Hope you can be too. In the meantime, take care of yourself. So long.

Good morning. It's 5 o'clock on the East Coast. Saturday, August 15th. Looks like it's going to be a beautiful day. You're listening to WMPG 90.9 on your radio dial. I am KO, and we are going home.

Yeah, it's about faith. It's about trust. Eased into that first set a little bit this early in the morning. Beautiful Saturday today. I'm KO, and just a recap. That was Sade. Shout out to my son. He loves her. Nothing Can Come Between Us. That was from 1988, the Stronger Than Pride album. It was her third studio album. And before that was Art Pepper doing Patricia from 1979. He was a member of the Stan Kenton band in the 50s. Laid back, West Coast style, like a lot of jazz artists, went to prison for drugs and was released in 1956, had a bit of a renaissance. And Jerry Wexler thought he was one of the greatest of all modern blues saxophonists. And then the great Etta James for In At Last, written in 1942, originally performed by the Glenn Miller Orchestra, but she made it famous. That's from 1960. She had her troubles with heroin as well. Unfortunate, but she had an amazing career. And we opened the set with Becoming One of the People, Becoming One with Natiri. That's a James Horner score from the movie Avatar from 2009. I am KO. It's coming on 5:20 a.m. on the East Coast in Portland, Maine. And you're listening to WMPG Gorham, Portland, a community radio station, part of the University of Southern Maine. We're going to pick it up a little here.

Be Yourself. That's Graham Nash. Two last songs from Graham Nash from the 1971 Songs for Beginners, his first solo album. I Used to Be King has the normal great musicians, Wally Wattel and Russ Kunkel on drums, and Jerry Garcia. Nash supposedly asked Garcia if he knew a pedal steel player, and Garcia, who was practicing, said, "Well, I'll try it." And it gives it the backbone of that song. The soul of that song comes from Jerry's pedal steel. Before that, we had Harry Nilsson, Gotta Get Up. A lot of brass and timpani on that. From the Nilsson Schmilsson album. I love the name of that album, 1971. A little bit about Nilsson. In the 60s, he was writing jingles, shopping songs around for, wrote some stuff, worked with Phil Spector and the Monkees, and even a song for the Yardbirds. But the Beatles got behind him. Paul and John were intrigued by him and supposedly said that he was their favorite American singer. And they pushed his career on. And he had some ups and downs with things. But ironically, the song that most people knew him by was From Midnight Cowboy, Everybody's Talking. But he didn't write that song. That was written by Fred Neil. And then we had Dylan, of course, from Blood on the Tracks album, Tangled Up in Blue. And we started the set with about half, I don't know, I cut it in half, of 8 Miles High with Leo Kottke finger-picking style. And he's playing there with Mike Gordon, the improvisational bass player from Fish. I remember seeing Kottke do 8 Miles High, which was written by David Crosby and Roger McGuinn, of course, and Gene Clark for the Byrds in 1966. The Kottke version is 1977. But I saw Kottke at the First Parish Church in Portland on Congress Street probably about 20 years ago. Just him and his guitar, and he was fabulous. So that's the second set. We're going to do a little bit of business here, and then we'll move on.

0: What the heck was it? Oh, yeah. It was a chicken.
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Hey, Latinos is back and is back at a different day and time. We are back on Saturday at 9 a.m. Hola, el programa Latinos está de vuelta los días sábados de 9 de la mañana a 10 y media de la mañana. We are back on Saturday from 9 a.m. to 10:30.

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All right, back

Good morning. It's KO. It's about a minute before 6 o'clock, and you are listening to WMPG in Gorman, Portland, 90.5.

I've been meaning to call you and tell you something. It's just tragic.

Nothing worse than wasted days, and that is Wasted Days by the Slackers from their 2001 album of the same name, New York City band in the 90s. Before that, we had Dragonfly with Ziggy Marley, the oldest son of Bob and Rita Marley, talking about time. It's always about time. And then Leon Russell with Stranger in a Strange Land from 1971 with the Shelter People. Stranger in a Strange Land is a science fiction novel by Robert Heinlein. Examines topics of alienation and, you know, searching to belong. It's also a phrase from the Bible, Exodus, Moses' son Gershom feeling like an outsider. So, there you go, some information you probably don't need. And then we had Buffalo Springfield, Rock and Roll Woman from 1967. That was Stills rocking and singing with Richie Furay, a little country influence there. I think the Rock and Roll Woman they're talking about is Grace Slick. Always comes back to the airplane. And before that, personal favorite of my lovely wife, Where to Now, St. Peter. From Elton John in 1970, the Tumbleweed Connection album. And we started the set with Warren Zevon, Johnny Strikes Up the Band. Less dark than most of Zevon's selections. 1978 from the Excitable Boy album. There's a story that he wrote that on a whim, and that Johnny is Johnny Carson from the Johnny Carson Show, and Freddie Getting Ready. Freddie is the producer, Freddie DeCorbita. So there you go. Some more information for you. We're going to go into our last set, and then I'll probably read something and talk a little. But here we go.

That was Judy Collins, Since You Asked, from the Wildflowers album, 1967. Before that, the Red Clay Strays, Walking Away, from their new album, brand new, Grateful was the album. And went back to Zevon, of course, Accidentally Like a Martyr, from the Time Out of Mind album. And we started that set off with Empty Trainload of Sky, the Woodland album. That's Gillian Welch and Dave Rollins from 2024. In the back right now is Hymn from the Fallen from Saving Private Ryan, John Williams. There is madness in your world, your country, your state, your town. Maybe in your house, maybe in your heart. What can you do? You are one person, one drop in the sea. How can you change huge, dark forces? Start small. Try this. Don't judge. Don't hate. Don't be unkind in front of children. Try not to be afraid. Try to get comfortable with what you don't understand. Question the source of your information. Question your beliefs. Slow down. Exhale. Look for our sameness and try to respect our differences. Treat people as if they are family because they are. Consider what's best for everyone. And if it's too much to remember at first, keep it simple. Be kind. Be fair. Be kind. Be fair. That's Note to Self. Poet is Dave Morrison. He's a Maine poet and musician, and he lives in the Mid-Coast.

So stay safe. Be kind to yourself and to others. Take care of others. Take care of people around you. You know who they are. The ones with food insecurity, the ones who are afraid to leave their apartments, especially these days. Pay attention. Linda Lohman in Death of a Salesman used to say, attention must be paid. Please pay attention. Things are happening out there. The detention centers are internment camps. Some people say concentration camps. ICE agents are wearing gloves now that'll give people shocks. This is not the America I grew up in. But it's what we have today. The Brilliant Jake is up next with Surface Noise. I hope to be back next week at 5 a.m. Thank you for listening. And as always, resist today.

Yes, yes. Portland, greater Portland and parts beyond. You know what time it is. Surface Noise, 6:30 to 8 a.m. Previously, every Saturday from 6:30 to 8 here on WMPG 90.9 FM. I'll explain that statement in a little bit. First, I want to let you know that the Gulf of Maine is changing right now, and you can help shape its future. 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We got a special episode of Surface Noise today for a couple of reasons. The first is because I'm having a Cocteau Twins summer, we're going to do a Cocteau Twins special. Next hour and 20 minutes or so, nothing but the dreamiest, gauziest, most ethereal dream pop to ever come out of Scotland. A few Elizabeth Fraser features and solo tracks. She was the singer, of course, for Cocteau Twins. They had a very long-running career. Their first record came out in, I think it was the late 70s, like 1978, maybe 1980. And their last record was released in 1996, which is called Milk and Kisses. The cool thing about the Cocteau Twins is that they released, like, probably at least a dozen singles and EPs during their run. And the EPs are where it's really at, man. There's tons of stuff that never made it to the records. I'm going to play some of that. The singles have these great B-sides that never made it to the record. I'm going to play one of those, the B-side to a song called Bluebeard. I'm going to take you forward into the cosmos. And the other bit of news, I'll make sure to drop this at the end of the show too for anybody who tunes in a little later. The rumors are true. Surface Noise is going off the air on August 29th. I think that'll be the date. Yep, August 29th of 2026, Surface Noise will be going off the air. Stepping into the slot will be Chet of Wax Poetic. So he currently does a show with Mr. Dana every Monday from 5:30 to 7. Now Chet is doing his thing Dolo. Solo for Dolo on Saturday morning, 6:30 to 8. I'm not sure what the show is going to be called yet, so I can't let you know. But make sure you tune in. And make sure you show him support. It's sure to be great. Plays a similarly eclectic mix. There's a little bit of crossover with what we listen to, but he's got a style all his own. I've had a chance to spin with him live at the Governor's of Groove events. Very talented DJ. Look forward to seeing what he brings to this time slot. In the archives, of course, because I'm actually kind of excited to get my sleep back. You know what I'm saying? It's been a hell of a run, man. I'm really, really privileged to have been able to do this over the last 3.5 years. Would be 4 years this November. So we'll round up and say 4 years. It's been an amazing experience. I'm so grateful to have been able to become a part of this community and engage in a community of people who are just as passionate about music. It's amazing. It's amazing. We have an amazing group of volunteers. We have amazing staff. And I'm not going anywhere, man. I'm not going anywhere. You'll still see me at community events. You'll still see me at Freaky Fridays, which, remember, this month is at Orange Bike Brewing. Let me see. It looks like this week. Well, next week, actually, because this week we had, I'm trying to read it from across the room, it's like Adam B. Dent and Carly and Robin. And next week it's going to be Chet, actually, and Michelle Around. So if you want a little taste of what he's going to be bringing to this slot, make sure you go check him out at Freaky Fridays. Once again, that's at Orange Bike Brewing all this month. Next week, the 21st, Chet, currently of Wax Poetic. And Michelle Arcand. There we go, Michelle Arcand. Jeez, I'm just going to stop talking for now. We're going to get into the music. Like I said, Cocteau Twins special.
We're opening it up as we have been, at least for the past month or so, with Forward Into the Cosmos, the extended dub by Good Crush and DJ Drez. And I've eaten about 10 minutes of time here, 8.5 minutes of time. Again, I'm rounding up. So we're going to get into the Cocktoo Twins stuff. I'm really excited to share this with you because I'm having a Cocktoo Twins summer, man. You know, it's not like any of the other summers, like, you know, hot girl summer, hot guy summer, you know, carefree season focused on confidence, self-improvement, dating, socializing, and having fun. Well, Cocktoo Twins summer is a little different than that. I'm having that right now. Nobody can understand what I'm saying, but if you choose to listen, you will be enchanted. So come along with me, take a trip through the cosmos. I've got some things to share with you this morning, coming all the way from Scotland. A little bit of that dreamy pop, courtesy of Cocktoo Twins. Gonna kick it off here. The track called Ooze Out and Away from their record The Moon and the Meadows. Misread it again, The Moon and the Melodies. My eyes are not working, man. I've been up since like 2:30. That's probably why I'm talking so much. I don't know what to do. This is Jake from Next Door. The show is Surface Noise, at least for the next 2 weeks, not including this one. It's been a pleasure. It's going to be a pleasure to share this music with you, and I hope you dig it. Keep it locked.

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1: 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All right? Much love.

Yes. Yes, once again. My name is Jake from next door, and I've got the wrong set of headphones on. I was like, why can't I hear my voice along with the music that's playing right now? Geez, you'd think that I would have learned this after 4 years, but I'm still figuring out like everybody else. I'm still making mistakes just like everybody else. You may have heard a couple of unintentional edits there in that first set of four Cocktoo Twins songs. Once again, this is Cocktoo Twins Takeover on Surface Noise. I'm obsessed with this band right now. I've loved their music for a long time, but I'm kind of in a deep obsession with them at the moment. And I just totally love their music. I said earlier, I'm having a Cocktoo Twins summer as opposed to a hot girl summer. I am completely unintelligible. Nobody understands what I'm saying. But if you choose to listen to what I am saying, then you just might be enchanted. So how about that? Before we get into the whole what we've been listening to thing, I do want to let you know about the Denmark Arts Festival. They are presenting the Dam Jam Revival and Outdoor Family Festival on August 15th, featuring music from Cold Chocolate, Bold Riley, and Candy Tremblay. 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Denmark Arts, that's all one word, .org. Denmark spelled like the country or the town. And make sure you go check that out for Bold Riley, man. They're killing it. They've been killing it for the last several years, actually. I know they played at One Longfellow Square. They played some other little festivals and stuff. They're just great, like traditional. I'm not sure how I'd describe them, but like traditional bluegrassy, kind of Irish-influenced music. Just go check them out for yourself, man. Once again, that's August 15th at the Denmark Arts Center, the Dam Jam Revival. And I want to say thank you very much for our support from the Portland Food Co-op, which is Portland's only 100% community-owned and democratically governed grocery store. We would not be able to be on the air without support from these community partners. This Portland Food Co-op features products from over 200 local Maine farmers and producers. They have a wide assortment of grocery staples. They are open to the public 8 a.m. to 9 p.m. every day, and they are located at 290 Congress Street in Portland, Maine. More information at Portland Food Co-op. There's a dot before the co-op, but it's portlandfood.coop. Make sure you go check them out as well. They're a great, great store, great initiative. They also sell great planners there. And I know that's something that's very specific. But I'm going to see if I can find some info about it within the next 24 minutes as we dive back into the set. So we started out this set with a track called Ooze Out and Away One How. That is from kind of a midpoint in the Cocktoo Twins' first run on 4AD. So they worked with this American minimalist composer named Harold Budd. So they have like this combination of these ambient keyboard and piano soundscapes, but there's also this very distinct ethereal guitar and bass sound that the Cocktoo Twins are known for, and those kind of wordless vocal stylings of Elizabeth Frazier. So make sure that you check out that record. I've got another song lined up for a little bit later called Sea Swallow Me. That's how I feel every time I go out into the ocean, man. Then we had Cherry Colored Funk off of Heaven or Las Vegas. That would have been Cocktoo Twins' first like kind of breakout record after being a cult favorite band. That was like kind of a step up for them as far as visibility. Sugar Hiccup, one of my favorite tracks from probably my favorite Cocktoo Twins album. That would be Head Over Heels. Then we had Summerhead. It's a great track off of the Four Calendar Cafe LP. That was a latter career effort. And listening to us, what we are listening to right now. How about that? I can get the words in order. It's a little loop from Black Milk by Massive Attack. This is off their record Mezzanine.
I actually did not know this until very recently. It was as I was researching kind of some additional work that Elizabeth Frazier has done. I just love her voice. Some additional work that she's done outside of Cocteau Twins. And lo and behold, she's on like three tracks on Massive Attack's Mezzanine, which is at the very least my second favorite Massive Attack record. Number one goes to Protection, but which is like the greatest breakup record ever. We'll maybe talk about that on the street sometime. But I want to get back into the music. This is Black Milk by Massive Attack. I got some other treats lined up for you. A couple of tracks from a solo EP by Elizabeth Frazier a little bit later on. But for now, let's get into the trip hop stylings of Massive Attack featuring Elizabeth Frazier. This is called Black Milk. You are tuned to the Surface Noise. My name is Jake from Next Door. Let's go.

Yes, yes, once again, here checking in with you. My name is Jake from Next Door. You are tuned in to one of the last episodes of Surface Noise. As I mentioned earlier, my last date with this show, not with the station, but just with this show, is going to be August 29th. Make sure you tune in. I'm going to try to get a show in next week. I might have to get a sub, but I'd really like to submit at least a remote show so I can finish off in style. And part of that style is this morning we are taking a dive into the music of the Cocteau Twins and Elizabeth Fraser, the vocalist for this group. This is a track called Reichian Heart. It is... Man, they just have so much music.

Milk and Kisses. They just have so much music, man, and I've been diving into their tunes, just putting it on shuffle. So I don't necessarily even know at this point what records are from what, like, with authority. So you'll have to excuse me on that, but, I mean, Cocteau Twins are kind of about the vibes. It's not necessarily about the vocals or the... It's, like, very mysterious and obtuse and kind of like Windhand. You know, they're like a dream pop version of Windhand. Extremely talented musicians supporting them. The singer, that is. But at the end of the day, just these very kind of obtuse and ethereal vocals. You gotta love it. So we kicked off this last block with Mezzanine by Black Milk, one of the three tracks from... Black Milk by Massive Attack from the album Mezzanine. One of three tracks on that record that feature Elizabeth Frazier. Then we had Sicily from Treasure. It's one of the most critically acclaimed LPs. It's one of the first they put out in 4AD, either the second or the third album. And then we had a track called Underwater by Elizabeth Frazier that was released a little bit later after the Cocteau Twins broke up. I'd say that came out in probably like 99 or 2000. And she still got it, man. Like, she clearly still has it on that single. And there's another side to it called Moses, which I'd recommend as well. Then we had My Love Paramore, which might be my favorite Cocteau Twins track, period. Head Over Heels is the name of the record. Low-key, my favorite record. It's just incredible. Sugar Hiccup, which I played earlier, is on that record. It's just terrific. Then we had Bluebeard. Fantastic song. That's from Four Calendar Cafe, another one of those later career efforts. And then we have this song, Rilke and Heart, from Milk and Kisses. I'm going to try to take it back a little bit. I don't have much time left, and I'm not going to talk too much longer because I've got a lot that I want to share with you, as always. I hope you've enjoyed what I've been playing this morning. It's a little bit different than what I usually play. I hope it's good coffee vibes, though. I hope it's something that's good for you playing in the background in the kitchen while you're starting your Saturday, or if you're just chilling out in bed. That's what I'm going for here. So let's get back into it. This is Rilke and Heart by Cocteau Twins. Up next, we've got Heaven or Las Vegas. Keep it locked.

All right, y'all, here we go. One of the last couple songs I have for you in this set. Just a little loop here. This is a song by Jeff Buckley featuring Elizabeth Frazier called All Flowers in Time, Bend Towards the Sun. It's from some of the NYC Sessions tracks. And I gotta say, man, I knew somebody in college who listened to Grace like endlessly. And so I really came to love that album. But when I discovered Sketches for My Sweetheart, The Drunk, that was it for me. And this is from like some of those like NYC Sessions. I don't think this was ever officially released. Once again, All Flowers in Time, Bend Toward the Sun by Jeff Buckley and Elizabeth Frazier. We're going to let this ride, and then we are going to close out with a track called, let me see. There we go. Make Tomorrow by Peter Gabriel. I literally put this set together, by the way, at 2:30 this morning. I kind of procrastinated, so I hope it came out okay. And I want to give a shout out to everyone who's listening. I want to give a shout out to the caller that just called through, had a very nice chat with a fellow MPG DJ. I am sad, man, to be leaving this slot. It was something that I felt very conflicted about because I love sharing music in the way that I do. I'm just a little burnt out on the Saturday morning thing. So keep your ears open. My social media account is on Instagram. It is at 40OunceFox, 40OZFOX. So you can see any updates there about shows I might be subbing for or other DJ gigs I might be engaged in, playing around town and whatever. Still going to be doing the Governor's Groove thing. And you can find me on Mixcloud. I'll provide a link probably on that Instagram account. Once again, it's 40OZFOX, 40OunceFox. That's Jake Beezy. And who is you to know? You know my voice, but you don't know my face, right? Unless you've actually met me out in the community. So while this is playing, I'm just going to read off what we've been listening to for the last 20 minutes or so. So Rokeyan Heart and then Wax and Wane off of Garlands. Then we had a track called Orange Appled, which is off of one of their EPs. The Love Easy Tears EP. And then At Last I Am Free, that's a little solo joint by Elizabeth Frazier covering a song by Chic, which was also covered by Robert Wyatt, formerly of the Soft Machine. Just a little trivia for you. And this one is called All Flowers in Time, Bend Towards the Sun with Jeff Buckley, Elizabeth Frazier. I'm going to let you listen to the rest of this unfettered, but I do want to again say thank you very much to all those who call. Thank you very much to all those who listen. I'm here for another 2 weeks, so don't fret. And maybe one day in the far future, further along down this timeline, we'll get to hang out again. And I'll tell you what, man, just like I always do, I've got some really cool music to share. This is Jake from Next Door signing off for this week. All Flowers in Time, Bend Towards the Sun by Jeff Buckley and Elizabeth Frazier. Then we're going to play a little bit of Make Tomorrow by Peter Gabriel featuring Elizabeth Frazier. Peace to you. Take care. And as always, stay safe.

Good morning. You are listening to Chickens Are People Too. And this is Rosita covering for Therese today. She had to take the day off. And I'm here trying to find some music in Spanish for kids. And you listen to La Risa de las Vocales, The Laugh of the ABCs. Also, you listen to Pinocho. And Susanita tiene un ratón. Susie has a mouse. And you just listen to Ping Pong. Ping Pong is a doll.

And have you looked at yourself in the mirror and say, I love you, and say, you are good enough? Well, that's what I believe we should do every time we wake up in the morning, and talk to us nicely, because that's what we deserve. The Denmark Arts Center presents Them Jam Revival, an outdoor festival, family festival, on August 15th, featuring music from Cold Chocolate, Bo Riley, and Candy Tremblay. There will be kids, art, steel walkers, traditional craft people, food trucks, and more. Tickets and information at denmarkarts.org.

There was once a little ship. That's the name of this song. I like it because this song talks about how this little ship was not able to go out in the water, but he kept trying and found himself doing going in the water. So finally he reached his goal.

And these songs remind me of my childhood because these were the songs that we used to sing in music class in primary school. So they are very old, but they are really good.

And that song was about all the types of bananas that are out there and how good they are, even if they look different. So now we are going to another song. I hope you enjoy it. And I hope I'm doing good today. I know I'm not very familiar with children music in English, but I'm trying to do it in Spanish. And I hope you are enjoying this music. Remember that you were created as a wonderful being. And just don't let anybody tell you that you are anything less than that.

And this song is called A Good Speaker and a Good Listener. So you could be a good, you may be asked to be a good listener, but you also can be a good speaker. So just practice both, because a balance always will take us to

This song is Good Morning. It's called Good Morning, but it also teaches to say good afternoon, buenos dias, buenas tardes. I'm going to sleep too.

And you are listening to Chickens Are People 2, Spanish version. And this is Rosita covering for Teresa. She was she took the day off, and I'm covering for her today. And coming up next in the next segment is going to be my show, Latinos with Rosita. And just stay tuned. We're going to keep trying to play some Spanish music for children here at WMPG 90.9 FM. Gorham, Portland.

And this song says, good morning, good morning. This is a new day. Let's go dance, play, and smile.

And you are listening to WMPG, Gorham, Portland, and this is Chickens Are People Too, version Spanish, by Rosita, because Teresa took the day off today, and now we're going to continue with more music. Remember, if you want to give us a call, you can give us a call at 207-780-4909.

And did you know that in the Spanish alphabet we have an extra letter that is called ñ, which is an N with a little apostrophe on top. I don't know if it's a call apostrophe, but it's like it looks like a little curly wave on top of the N. And that's called the ñ, and it sounds ñ.

Puppets in Portland, a citywide festival of international puppetry, takes place from September 18 through the 27th, presenting a variety of performances from 8 different artists, plus parade, shows in the park, workshops, films, and a virtual puppetry museum, late-night puppet slams, and more. Tickets and more information can be found at puppetsinportland.org.

And I discovered this song yesterday. It's one of my songs. It's in my song's playlist. So I really liked it. Doesn't say much, but it's the beep is so.

And for if you didn't know, that was the sound of the feet dancing to Boogaloo. That's a type of music that is a mixture of salsa with something else. I think it's mambo and salsa together. And Latin swing.

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7: 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Y aquí vamos primero con Rafael. Yo soy aquel. Es el nombre de la canción. Y el artista es Rafael. Y después vamos a escuchar a Las Tres Guitarras y Sueño de una Princesa. Recuérdense que me pueden llamar al 207-780-4909. Aquí en la WMPG y el programa Latinos con Rosita.

And I love this song. This song is about a love that passed away, and we wish that it's here with us. It's by Juan Gabriel. He wrote it. This singer, this musician, I would say, composed about over 1,500 songs on his lifetime. And here it goes. Eternal Love.

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that reminds me about my little, my youngest son. He is 18 now, but he used to sing to the rhythm of cha-cha-cha, like I was singing right now. Cha-cha-cha, cha-cha-cha, cha-cha-cha-cha-cha, cha-cha-cha, when he was 3 years old.

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And now we're going to listen to Maria Bethania. Bethania. From Brazil. And this is called Marginaliados. And also, it's like a mixture of two songs. And the next song, and the following song after that is A Fuerza Que Nunca Seca, The Force That Never Runs Out.

And believe it or not, this song is about beings that somebody made. The name of the song is The Beings of Miss Nemeth.

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1: I'm glad you asked. 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

And this is the Latina Show with Rosita. Ya casi estamos a la recta final. We are almost at the end of the show. And remember, I'm here until 10:30 every Saturday from 9 to 10:30. Todos los sábados de 9 a 10:30 de la tarde aquí con el programa Latinos conmigo, Rosita.

And I'm going to say goodbye because I'm making squeeze two songs, but I want to play this song by Willie Rosario. And this is one of the oldies from the 70s, the salsa dura, they used to call it. And the name of the song is Regretful and Sinner People. Here it goes.

good morning. Yes, yes, yeah, you listen to WMPG. You are, of course, listening to 90.9 from right here in Portland and Gorham. My name is Ben. I'm sitting in for DJ JD on songs I will think you'll like. And I was so excited to have this opportunity to be something of a crossfade between two of my favorite shows, that being I want to make sure I get the name right, but two of my favorite shows, that being Latinos and Caribbean Flavor. So trying to kind of you know, not exactly provide a seamless transition, but because I'm not sure that kind of thing exists on WMPG, but yeah, just tribute, I guess, a little bit to two of my favorite shows. So we'll see, without treading on anyone's toes. But I did want to let you know that WMPG is on the air thanks to support from the Portland Food Co-op, Portland's only 100% community owned and democratically governed grocery store. The Portland Food Co-op features products from over 200 local Maine farmers and producers, along with a wide assortment of grocery staples, open to the public 8 a.m. to 9 p.m. every day, and located at 290 Congress Street in Portland. 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Also want to let you know that Denmark Arts Center presents the Dam Jam Revival, an outdoor family festival on August 15th, featuring music from Cold Chocolate, Bold Riley and Candy Tremblay. There'll be kids' art, stilt walkers, traditional craft people, food trucks, and more. Tickets and information at denmarkarts.org. All right, so yeah, like I said, big fans of both the Latinos show and Caribbean Flavor. So I'll be doing my best to try and bridge those two. And yeah, I want to say a special hello to any of our visitors from out of town who are here for the summer or for a break or whatever. And if you're just tuning in, congratulations. You're in exactly the right place at exactly the right time. And I would encourage you, if you've heard things on the station that you've enjoyed during your stay, make a note of the website. 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If you heard something cool up here, this is just how we roll up here, man. This is just what we do every day, all year long, not just in the summer. So, yeah. Make a note, WMPG.org. You can listen to the last 5 shows of any show streaming on demand from our archives. Yeah, and if you're in town for longer than that, and or you just moved here or whatever, come down, man. 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I mean, except for me. 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So, all right, it's enough talking from me. I'm going to kick things off here with a great version of a Willie Bobo track called Spanish Grief. This one by a fabulous band called El Chicano.

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1: 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All right? 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

Easy now. Yeah, you listen WMPG, of course, 90.9, right here in Portland and Gorm. 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That's the way we roll. And like I said at the top of the show, you know, if you're just in town for a minute, take some WMPG home with you, you know, share the wealth. 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Or find your show page and send them a link to that, because there's some great shows on this station. And I'm slap dab between two of them. So we had Latinos this morning, which is fabulous. Fabulous music. And then coming up in half an hour, we've got the incredible DJ Ice and Caribbean Flavor Show. So I'm trying to kind of pay homage and provide something of a bridge between these two legendary fixtures on our weekly WMPG calendar. So, anyway, music wise, that big kick things off with El Chicano with Spanish Grease, great version they did. And then big shouts out to DJ Sergio, who hit me to this incredible Boogaloo. It's really the best way to, you know, intersect between the Latin music and the reggae music. Incredible kind of Cuban workout of this Dawn Penn track that's actually called You Don't Love Me, which I'll play at the end of the show, I reckon, just to kind of go full circle. But a Latin cover reimagining of a reggae classic. No was the name of that one. And then they come out with a rather splendid kind of reggae dub style version of that that I played after. So that was the Roger Rivas dub remix of No. After that, one of my favorite Lonnie Smith tracks, that was Mama Waila. And then we had the Fania All-Stars doing a splendid rendition of Bamboleo. Patsy Gallant followed that up with Te Caliente. And then finally we had August Harlow with a swinging kind of Latin flavored kind of workout called Freak Off. In the background here we got the Lions doing kind of a reggae inspired version of the JB's Giving Up Food for Funk. This one's called Giving Up Food for Ja. So yeah, moving into the last kind of half of this show, 25 minutes, you're going to have DJ Ice coming in, so stay tuned for that. You listen WMPG, you're in tune to Songs, I think.

Hey girl, come inside. Oh, you're not gonna stay? Okay, well, look, I know things have been hard between you and me. But before you start pointing fingers, I know what we got to do.

Thanks for listening. Big shouts going out to Peter and his sister tuning in. Beautiful day out there. Get out and enjoy it. Music-wise, that last set, we had kicked things off with the Lions giving up Food for Jar into Byron Lee and the Dragonairs' Mission Impossible, which always, always, always reminds me of DJ Ice and Danny's show from back in the day. After that, brand new cut from Jalen Ngonda, that was All About Me. Oh, that one was, I was freaking out in here to that. El Michelle's Affair followed that up with Never Be Another You, with a nice reggae remix of that. Al Brown and doing Al Green's Here I Am Baby. In the background here, we've got some John Holt, and I'm hoping I can squeeze in that Dawn Penn cup before we go out. So keep it right here. You listen to WMPG. You're in tune to songs I think you will like. Caribbean flavor coming up.

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All right? Much love.

Pooh, you're listening to Dublin PJ Cam. At 90.9, enough. Me telling you all the time, enough of listen, nothing right now. Anything else, a small fries inside all us. All right? The number to call is 780-490-978. Yo, more on big up. Will, I'm call up Will name. Will, big up yourself. Big up yourself, Will. I'm tell you what I'm going to say. The number to call is 780-490-978. Big up everybody from Dungsa Box over there, sir. And round this, Berwick Massive, big up yourself. St. Croix Massive, New York Massive. Brooklyn, Bronx. Brooklyn, man. Big up yourself over there, sir, Brooklyn. So disappointed in you still. You must hear the news by now. But anyway, people, the number to call is 780-490-9. I just want to big up the Buxton Bonnie Eagle. The class of Bonnie Eagle 2028. The class of Bonnie Eagle 2020. I have to change up my voice, Pawnee, and I can't understand. I recognize my voice when I see me upon the street. Bonnie Eagle Car Wash fundraising right now, people. Class of 2028, Saturday from 8 p.m. to 2 p.m. Go over there right now. Right at the Buxton. The Buxton Napa. I'm going to go over there, pull up and make them clean up on the car properly and all them things. Make them deal with the wheels and all them things. They're not charge your money, just a small donation towards their school for 2028. So big up again the crew over there, sir. Bonnie Eagle School Car Wash, right by Napa. Right at the intersection there, sir, man. Me, I going to pull up, you know? Yes, man, I'm going to pull up the man. I better clean up my car, good. So people, if you're in the Buxton area, or in the Gourmet or the Westbrook area, just pull up, man. Make them wash up a car. If I go towards a word of cause. I like if it's kids that do them thing. You know what I'm saying? Yeah, man. I like if it's... Believe it or not, you know, I used to look for buckle and all them things. You know? Yeah, man. Go to house and ask for buckle and all them things. I love if it's kids that find something to do right now. Something conscious. Something, you know? Yeah. When they pull up over there, yeah? Tell them, say, DJ, I send them. Make them clean up on the car. Proper. People make up and me realize I'm deep on this side of the earth and I'm grateful, you know. Yeah, man. Who promise we tomorrow? Eh? Who promise we even a little more? Boy, me, I tell you. I'm grateful to me come upon this side of the earth, people. And I know I make some changes today, you know. Yeah, man. I know I do good. Impact somebody's life only in a good way. Yes, man. That's the mission today. And use up my little smile with me have. People nobody who promise me tomorrow, who promise me a little more. I say I want steam two fish a little more. And I never know if I give grateful, say boy, I'm hopeful I make it for a little more the way this place here run. But anyway, people, number to call is 780-490-9. Some need the rhythm, some need the words, and some need both. And some just need to send out a good vibe to somebody else. So that's the number for call, you know. And our time now. Outside can't get no sexier than this. Outside can't get no sexier than this. So I big up everybody right now. As we speak, as we always say, somebody like gap for them last bit. So we're going to make the best side today now. Yeah, man. Berwick Massive, you're appreciated. Much love and respect, yeah? Yeah, man. I'm more and big up Will too, you know. Because I can't believe someone recognize me through my voice when I don't see me upon the street. So Will, big up yourself, you know. Will said, you know, it's a funny story. I saw Will and Will said, my voice won't familiar. And so I started laughing. Because I wonder if I trick her, I mean, being punk or something. And the man asked me if I ever listen to Caribbean Flavor. And I just walk off and start laugh. Yeah, man, Will. I'm here, Will. Yes, man. Big up yourself, my brother. Anyway, people. The number to call is 704-909. We're going to enjoy ourselves here. I remember go support Bonnie Eagle Car Wash. I'm going up a Napa right there, so at the intersection. We love me for love, you know.

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Only

That was Betty McLean. Walk away from love. I'm going to tell you everything and negativity back to the center this year. And for the rest of the years, negativity back to the sender. You listen to Dublin PJ Caribbean people. That's all you about. Outside sexy, man. Outside so sexy. When people are going on the beach, and be careful down there and see shark I swim upon all them things. Can't deal with it, brother. I'm not even putting a toe in that water right there. Monty's Dublin PJ on the air. 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And you hear me tell the three? Yeah, mama, put him by the H. Yeah, man, support your local business. Don't forget, people, right now, Bonnie Eagle having their car wash right up in Buxton, right there by the Napa. I'm going to go and get on the car rings off, yeah? Support the kids, them. Could always do something a bit worse. All right? Go up and pull up and support the kids, them. As I said, they could be doing something worse. All right? Anyway, people, you know, I'm going to play some music. And I feel like I just want to keep back to that. No hustling and no bustling. I just cruise through life, cruise control right now today. You know? Embrace the moment. You know? Embrace the journey. Embrace the people. Yeah, man, that me feel.

Well said, my grandma. Big up my two grandmother, them, you know. All they know. Yo, you know what some of you say, liar, tell me, Fenwick. Fenwick, I do not believe you. I do not. You know what? Fenwick, call me. Call me, Mr. Fenwick. I do not believe you. I honestly do not believe you. Anyway, let me go and take a tease as my grandmother say, yeah, man.

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You're going to slip and slide right there, sir. And keep yourself quiet, woman. 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Just pull up a car and tell them, say, yo, DJ, I send them to come wash on the car, yeah? Yes, and the portal. As we send the Jamaica, the portal. The portal Summer Splash, DJ Tish going to be there. DJ Tish and the whole crew going to be there Saturday. Today, Saturday at 7 p.m. They might kick it off good to them, man. On the roll out. Roll out is a massive crowd that could be there. I'm going to see it all the time. All the time. Rooftop massive. Bayside Bowling. I'm not going with things over there. Son. Yeah, man. Big up Bayside Bowling. The whole crew. I'm not calling the name. The whole massive. General, big up yourself. Yeah. Bayside Bowling. Right. I'm going to be at the Bayside Bowling on the 20th. August the 20th. Yes. Can't get bigger than that. It's a beautiful. Yeah, listen. I never know. So that's how the roof nice. Son. Yeah, man. Freaky Friday. Big up yourself. Freaky Friday. Thank you for taking me to the roof. And I never know. So that's how the roof up the nice. Never know, say I saw the roof of the nice. DJ Dale gonna be at Bayside Bowling. Everybody are going Bayside Bowling. Early bird, the reunion. And so much things are going up. Bayside Bowling, the hot spot right now. And that's August the 28th. That's August 28th, 90s. And the whole crew, the whole thing gonna be there. I'm not sure. I want to go on DJ Annex are going on things too. I want to go on all white. You know something like white? Listen. Let me rephrase it properly. Because I don't want to come chastise me and me not like wear white pants on them something there, you know? Yeah, man. You know, so me not try it. Me not like wear the, not like wear white t-shirt, but the white pants thing. Come is a man like lean up and sit down upon and dance and all these things. Me not like the. Saturday, August 29, DJ Onyx from 5 to 9, they're gonna have their all white thing. All white. Come out and support. Come out and support DJ Onyx. Are they the ambassador? Are they the whole crew? Are they the North DJ? Come out and support. When I say all them things, come give me and mainly regular Labor Day weekend. Two nights, Bayside Bowling. Bayside. Yo, my general. Bayside. You know, so every year, every 2 years, there's a hot spot right now. And a Bayside Bowling and thing they are going out, you know, on top. And down at the port wall. Yeah, man, they're my back of feet right now. Yes, they're my back of feet right now. And again, mainly reggae present again. Perfect. Gideon Manny. Get the money at Bayside Bowling again. And that's going to be September the 5th. Enough things are going at Bayside Bowling. You know what I mean? I pull up at Bayside Bowling. The roof was a tremendous and a very good relaxing place. Freaky Friday, time up here. Freaky Friday, big up yourself, yeah? Big up yourself. Yes. And the meditation going to be there August the 29th. Jamaican Legendary Harmonic Trio. The meditations, they're going to be at the Bayside Bowling on the 29th. Yes, man. Come on, Bayside Bowling at the hot spot right now. Bayside Bowling is the hot spot right now. Thompson Pine Crew, big up on yourself. Good vibes. A weekly reggae residency with music by Catch Up Vibes. Catch Up Vibes, big up on yourself. Hey, big up all. Big up all the Peaks Island Massive Trio. Yeah, man. Big up the Peaks Island Massive. Big up the Peaks Island Massive. All right? And people, if you want to hear some good music and all them things, yeah, man. All kind of music spins and Saturdays up by On Top. I 11 movements are up. When you come out and support the local bit. Remember, I want to get 2 months worth of summer. You know? 2 months worth of summer we're going to get. So, you know, if you come out and support the thing, man. Come out and support the thing. Only 2 months summer, we get another one coming again. Mainly reggae Sundays. Tough like irons. This Bayside Bowling again. Jesus. 1, 2 Bayside Bowling are coming swinging. And all them thing there. Stream big up on the safety, you know. The Peaks Island thing. I can't do the boat thing, you know. But I'm going to come over there come checking out, yeah? Yeah, man. I'm going to come over there come checking out. So big up on the safety, on the stream, on the wall. Massive. DJ Tisha going on a few things, too. Everybody are going and feeding. Come out and enjoy yourself, man. I just 2 months or something again. Make you come out and slip and slide. And I broke your bones and all them things. People, my time is winding down. And you know what? Somebody asked me last week that just listened to the show. Asked me why do I cut the last part of the music at the end of the show. You know, so me, I try to please everybody. Because everybody called in and said, let me hear like a piece of my song. And let me hear this. And that's the reason why. So whosoever just started to listen, that's the reason why I cut the music short. I'm trying to please everybody. I'm trying to give everybody a piece of their song that they requested before I leave off the air. So that, you know, so the lady from Rhode Island, many years from there, you know, lady from Rhode Island will listen to the thing. Lady will lie down in a little pool.
And all them thing there with all the duck, what they call it, floater and all them thing there. Big up yourself anyway. All right? So that's the reason why I squeeze as much as I can squeeze in. So now you guys understand. All right? Yeah, man. Yes. You know what I'm saying? I'm going to squeeze in two music before I leave it too. Yeah? Number to call is 780-4909, 780-4909. Big up all that massive them, Will and the whole crew. Big up on yourself, you know. Yeah? Big up on yourself. Outside nice.

I'm just passing by here. And as we always say, go out and do something good. And I really mean it to the people. Nobody promise us tomorrow. As I always say, go out and do something good for someone otherwise than yourself. And I really hope something good will be done right back at you. And during the process of doing something good, do it out of the goodness of your heart, yeah? Don't do it because you want to benefit from it or you want a good name. It's just the right thing to do. Pops always said the one that we feed is the one that's going to survive. So you know we need to feed. Nope. When I put love upon diet right now. You know, so wicked people, I'm telling you every day, so wicked people get up on them, nah, take no day off, you know. Not one single day off, just straight wickedness. You know what I'm saying? So let's get up and do some good. As simple as a smile can change somebody's whole entire day. As simple as a good morning. May I tell you, as simple as a good morning can make somebody stop somebody from jumping off a bridge. Simple as a hi, how you doing? I want to not ask somebody, hi, how you doing? Nobody with a 2 minute smile, you know, or a 2 second smile. In night. Yes, when you smile, I mean, give me a genuine smile. My smile is so good, but them can't stop me from smile. Yeah, nobody with a 2 minute smile, that's not genuine. And ask somebody how they're doing and wait for the person to tell you how are they doing. Now just say, how you doing? And just keep on moving. I'm not in that. I'm not going to answer you. I'm not going to answer you. You start kicking out in Jamaica now. I'm not going to answer you. All right? I'm going to leave you with this last song right here. People, again, the one that we feed is going to survive. Right now, the world need more love, need more compassion. Everybody, there's people out there one paycheck away from being homeless right now. One paycheck of being from homeless. There's somebody, one conversation from jumping off our bridge. One somebody from doing something that they're not supposed to do. Have some compassion and empathy for each other, yeah? Have some compassion and empathy for each other. A little slightly act of kindness go a long way. All right? And use it up, man. Use it up. Use it up. Because Mr. Wicked people has come out with them bag of wickedness and just throw it all over the place. All right? Use up the simple act of goodness. All right? And go out and do good. Mama, you may attack, you know. Mama P and the whole of them, the whole crew. Make sure, Mama P, make sure you go out and do some goodness today, you know. I'm depending on you, okay? I'm depending on you. I'm going to leave with this last track right here, people. I'm going to leave with this last track right here. One of my favorite tracks. Who promised us tomorrow? Nobody promised us tomorrow. And my condolence to the family that lost somebody I heard get stabbed up and lost their life. My condolences to the family. Yeah, my condolences. It's never easy to lose or loss someone that you know or someone that you have compassion to. All right? I'm going to leave with this last track right here. Nobody promised us tomorrow. Until next time, we'll bang and bass music again, yeah? My son, I love me, so I love you right back, you know? Yes, man. I'm going to leave with this last track right here. BSI Bowling. I will be up there, yeah? Yeah.

On August 19th at 7:30 p.m., be sure you don't miss out on Locomotive's guest performer, Brady's Grown-Up Time on WMPG. Again, that is Brady's Grown-Up Time on WMPG performing in the Live Lounge, so be sure to tune in at 7:30 p.m. on August 19th.

Yes, this is Body by Low Radio on WMPG. My name is J Lo. I'm happy you're here. It is 1:30, a little after. You're in beautiful, overcast Portland, Maine. I rushed to get in the studio, so I am putting things together as quickly as I can. I'm going to get that chat open. You can head on over to WMPG.org and click the chat with the DJ/host button. Don't do it right away, but you can do it in just a minute. And phone number here in the studio is 207-780-4909. This is Taffy. I love my radio. Got a kind of wild mix for you today. Keep changing the order of it. I'll probably do it live. I've got some 80s synth pop. I've got some dance music. It's going to be a fun one.

Well, we're back. I'm sorry for so much dead air. The chat is open. You can say hello over there. What was so rudely cut off was The Sun Always Shines on TV by A-ha. I do recommend, after this show, give yourself a good listen to that one. This is Edith Piaf's Said It Better Than Me, a remix of Spark's song.

Something like... It's really nice. Nothing like having a panic attack live on air to make for eclectic radio. What you just heard was Liquid Heartbeat, a brand new song by Marcy of the band Tops, from her upcoming album Mask Lady and Late Night Girl. I've been playing a bit of hers, her new stuff on air over the past few shows. That is out on Arbutus, and she is touring, playing at Deep Cuts in Boston on November 18th. I might see you there. This is Human by the Human League.

So you just heard Flesh for Fantasy by Billy Idol. And this is Moon 17 with Jellyfish. I just had the really lovely pleasure of seeing Billy Idol play in Connecticut. I know he played in New Hampshire and Bangor. And wow, that guy is, he's still got it. Doesn't have as much mobility, but man, he's still horny. It's a good time. If you have a chance to catch him out on tour, you should do it. This is Romance 83 by Irene Cara.

It is 2 p.m. You are listening to WMPG Gorham, Portland. The name of this show is Body by Low Radio, and the name of this voice is Jay Low. I am happy you're listening. Hey, the chat is open. I don't have any business for you, for once. But the chat is open. You can say hello. You can say mean things. Just don't make them too mean. Phone number here in the studio is 207-780-4909. What you hear right now, if you're just tuning in, is Romance 83 by Irene Cara. And we're just moving into the heavier dance set of this show. I'll be on air for another hour or so, and then get hot or go home. We'll follow.

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So make sure to meet me here once again from 3 to 5 on Saturday afternoons on WMPG for Get Hot or Go Home.

That was My Mum Is Wrong by Mylena Farmer. And this is Francesca Wild at Heart by Moderna from 2017.

This is Darkness by the Human League, a group that's been on absolute repeat for months for me now. Maybe the original emo band. Just an incredible song. Let's get back to it.

Roger and Tanya Stevens with Body Fidelity, the House Club mix. And this is one of the best Italo songs out there, Faces by Cleo. 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

That incredibly lush track was Torn Open by Sophie and Peter Johnson. And this is I Just Gotta Have You by Kashif.

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Ooh, it's hard to talk over this song, but you are listening to Body by Low Radio. My name is Jay Lowe. You are listening to WMPG, and I'm thankful that you are here. This is I Just Gotta Have You, Like a Chief. Before that, you heard Torn Open by Sophie and Peter Johnston. Faces by Cleo before that. Hey, I'll be here until 3 o'clock. Phone lines are open. Gotten a couple calls. No one's been in that chat this week, though. I've been away for a month. It'd be nice to hear from you. Got some Yellow Magic Orchestra, some New Order, some other stuff lined up. Don't turn off the dial, radio dial. And Get Hot or Go Home is up next, so just keep on listening.

just heard was Wild Ambitions by Yellow Magic Orchestra. This is Your Silent Face, My New Order.

Well, we are notice the shift down in tone. We are winding down this episode of Body by Low Radio. Thank you for listening. Sorry to Michael. I didn't have any Thin Lizzy today, but I will look into getting some next time. Keep going out there. Keep finding places to dance. Keep supporting the live music culture as things just get more and more expensive. Keep supporting your mutual aid organizations and doing what you can to help those who are less advantaged than you may be if you are in a position to do so. It's a weird world we live in, and it's a pleasure to have you in it. My Mr. Rogers sign off for the day. I'll probably check in one more time. I've been J-Lo. This is Body by Low Radio. I will be back on the air in 2 weeks.

I think we can all agree that was a weird show. I'm just going to go over what I played after Yellow Magic Orchestra, a little after 2:30. I played Here Comes Love, Tenderness by The Cigarettes. And then New Order with Your Silent Face. And you just heard E Prime with August is an Angel. This is Lost by Boy Harsher. Have a new album coming out in September and also playing in Boston September 27th. Got a couple new tracks. I played them on the show. I will continue to play new songs of theirs on the show. I hope you will continue to listen. And I'm going to end the show with It's Blue by Scribble, and then Get Hot or Go Home will take the airwaves by storm.

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1: The Worm. I live right. Worm.

All right, James Mask right there, all the way from Pontotoc, Mississippi, everybody. Salute with the great Save Your Love right there on the Illinois-based Bandera record label right there. Pretty cool label. I got a, brought in a couple Bandera records, so we'll hear one later on the show today. Awesome. Then the show is, in fact, Get Hot or Go Home right here. It's 3.02 p.m. in Gorham, Portland, Maine. This is WMPG in Gorham, Portland, Maine, I should say. Home of Get Hot or Go Home. My name is Matt, and I'm bringing it to you from the hot seat, so to speak, here with the hot guts and prime cuts from now until 5 o'clock, bringing you rockabilly, rock and roll, R&B vocal groups, girl groups, male voices, female voices, goofy instrumentals, weird novelties, and fun. Just, you know, fun like that, okay? All right, cool. So Save Your Love for me. Stick around till 5. Don't forget about the VOM set at 4:30. We'll be bringing you some punk rock and 60s punk and stuff. Brought in, for some reason, a bunch of bands that start with S this week. So we'll see how that goes. Okay? All right. WMPG is on the air thanks to the generosity of our listeners and underwriting support from the West End News, the weekly source of local independent news coverage for in-town Portland. 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Westendnews.com, everybody. All right, all one word. You know how these things work. I remember when the internet first came out, and the people would be given the URLs, and they'd have to say, like, it's all one word. Just type it in like one word, you know. Awesome. Anyway, yeah, give me a call if you want. 780-4909 is the request line. Check out our website, wmpg.org, and don't forget about our app. Available at the app stores or wherever it is you get your apps. It's WMPG, man. What else can be said? I think that's all I got to say right now. Yeah, check. Good. So let's get back into the music here. Here's one from Dossie Thunderbird Terry, and the number is Fool Mule.

Whoa, hey now, kind of sudden ending there. To Rockin' Jalopy by the Alabama Kid, everybody. Whoa. Although apparently he was from Memphis. I don't know. Varsity Records, Memphis, Tennessee, there on the Rockin' Jalopy. It came out with a picture sleeve, which I don't have, but I'm looking at a picture of the picture sleeve, if you will. Yeah, it looks like he's like, I don't know, 12 or 13 maybe, and he's clutching a guitar on the cover here, but I don't know if that's actually him playing anywhere in there. Pretty fun. 1965 says here. Oh, yeah, okay, Nashville, Tennessee, fine. 1965. Again, no one had told him about the Beatles. Archie Shibley with the Mountain Dew Boys did the great Dusty Blossom Boogie. That's really good, huh? Right? A hot kind of Western swing instrumental with that great electric guitar in there. Gilt Edge Records, 1954. His real name was Jesse Lee Shibley. He was, in fact, from Arkansas, which is why they nicknamed him Archie. If he was from Oklahoma, they would have nicknamed him Okie. Yeah, he's best known for his version of the Hot Rod Race. You guys all know that song. He was one of the first people to do it and have a big hit with it. But there it is. Great honky-tonk piano in there as well as the guitar. Lloyd McCullough before that, Hangout. It also was released as by Lloyd McCullough and the Rockin' Drifters. Came out on the Catchy and Myers record labels. 1961 on Catchy, 1960 on Catchy, 1961 on Myers there. His real name was Lloyd Arnold McCullough, and he did record as Lloyd Arnold on occasion. He was from Memphis. There you go. The Clovers did Yes Sir, That's My Baby. That's a real familiar, you know, American songbook type song there from Rainbow Records out of Hell's Kitchen, New York there. 1950 on that one. The song was written in like 1925 or something. Pretty cool. I played you that from one of the Relic Records volumes, that is, Best of Rainbow Records, and it's pretty funny, the liner notes in those Relic records are always really good. They're really informative and also quite personal, where the guys who write them, it's either Val Shively or Eddie Gaines, how do you say that guy's name? I don't know, Gaines, maybe? Anyway, they talk about both about their love for the music and also about their adventures in collecting the music. And he says, go look at the address and look at this place, what was it called? Shoot, it's like, I can't remember now. Like the Columbia Bodega or something like that. And imagine this is the headquarters of Rainbow Records, you know. And I just for fun, I went and looked up the address, and it's still the same store. It's still the same bodega there in on 10th Street in Hell's Kitchen. Pretty cool all these years later. Dossie Thunderbird Terry did the Fool Mule from the Amp 3 record label. Didn't look up what year, but I'm thinking that's late 50s there. What a great sound on the Fool Mule. And we start out with James Mask doing Say Your Love there, Bandera Records, 1960. How about the vocal group backing them up, huh? No sign on who they are, but they sound good. Sound good in that context for sure. 3:17 p.m. Let's get back to the music here. Just turned to 3:18 p.m. So synchronize your watches, everybody. Here's one from, Handyman Jimmy Jones with the Sparks of Rhythm. It's Stars Are in the Sky.

All right, I got a couple requests. Here's one going out to Lenny. Here we go. And I used to play it on April Fool's Day sometimes, and say this is that a doctor had I did a new experimental technique where a doctor lowers a microphone into your ear and into your brain, and they can hear what your brain is talking about all the time. And here's a recording straight from my brain of what's really going on in there at all times.

Yeah, catchy, isn't it? Yeah, it's really gets in there. Awesome sound right there from someone named AC Ducey. I don't know, but probably, you know, I mean, it could be Mrs. that, you know, Mom Ducey was like, I'll just name him AC, but I bet it's a fake name. I actually used to think that was maybe Thurl Ravenscroft, the guy who, the voice of Tony the Tiger, and the guy who sang You're a Mean One, Mr. Grinch, on the Grinch Christmas show there, but I don't believe it is. I think it's someone else, but pretty cool. Thanks for the call, Lenny. Otis Hinton, before that, walking downhill, that's from Timely Records, 1954. He might have been from Shreveport, Louisiana, and I wonder if that's him playing piano too. I don't know anything about this. That's a New York City recording there. Timely was a cool New York label. It's rumored he recorded maybe a session for another label while he was in New York, but it was never released, and now it's lost to time. So, well, good way to go, Otis. Roger and the Gypsies with the infamous Pass the Hatchet. Oh, let me chop it, let me chop it. 7B Records out of New Orleans, everybody. 1966 on that one. I've heard that's amazing. New Orleans pianist and song producer and vocalist Eddie Bowe making with those little ad-libs during the song there. Pretty cool. Glenn Barber before that with the unissued Atom Bomb. Good Lord. It sounds like, I don't know, you can almost hear the bottles rolling around on the floor there, but a great sound from, a session for Starday Records, 1955 there. He's known for numbers like Ice Water and other great tunes. And Handyman Jimmy Jones with the Sparks of Rhythm did Stars Are in the Sky. What a great sound from Apollo Records. Not sure what year there. Yeah, he had a song called Handyman, and then he, you know, made it sort of his nickname. So there, I think that's it, right? Yeah, there we go. 3:33 p.m. I will be back at 3:45, and then at 4 o'clock at the top of the hour, we'll be taking a look at the weather and maybe making with a WMPG announcement or so. Do I have to say anything right now? Yeah, I do. Hang on a second. Talk amongst yourselves there. Hey, how about that thunderstorm, by the way? I lost power for 12 hours. Yike. 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Okay. All right, then. Give me a call if you want, 780-4909, and let's get into it here. Here's one from, Charles Ross here. It's a little bit lonesome. Take it away, Charles. Take it away, boy.

All right, Steve in the holidays with the sad story of unemployment, everybody. Pretty amazing. That was their whole career right there. The flip side is called German Measles, from Dandy Records out of San Diego, California. And there, the trail runs cold, I'm afraid. I actually do have these guys' names, but, you know, whatever. The Jaguars before that with Nightwalker. Geez, extremely atmospheric instrumental there. I don't know if it's just about taking a walk through your town or if it's about zombies, you know, the Nightwalkers. Van Records out of Douglas, California. Those guys got together at Coffee High School. Salute. Way to go. In like the mid-60s, I think. I don't know. They had a different name at first, and then they got Fender Jaguars and changed their name to the Jaguars. And you can really hear that extreme tremolo from the Jaguars there, and they use like Fender Bassman amps for the extra oomph there. Great sound for sure. Way to go. Stomp Gordon before that. Sorry, did the Ooh Yes, from Decca Records, 1952. He was from Columbus, Ohio. Had kind of a weird life. He was extremely flamboyant. He wore like zebra patterned suits and crazy stuff like that. He apparently would play the piano with his bare feet sometimes, which is how he got the nickname Stomp. I don't know for sure, but anyway, cool song. He died by the time he was 30. He was a drug addict and homeless. So sorry, Stomp. We honor you here. Charles Ross before that, a little bit lonesome from Clay Row? I think that's right. Clay Row label, 1962 there. Finds pounding kind of rackety rockabilly there from those cats. Way to go. All right. 3:46 p.m. I'll be back at the top of the hour for a glance at the weather, like I say. Here's one from, Art Roberts, Terrible Ivan. Could be related to Ivan the Terrible, but Terrible Ivan.

even lived in a stony palace with his wife, tall-stoned Alice. She was so wrinkled, bumpy and pimpled that Alice looked like one big cat.

All right. Lee Andrews and the Hearts right there. That's an all-time killer, if you ask me. Glad to be here. And sure, they sure are. United Artists Records there, 1958. What a great sound, for sure. Lee and the Hearts were from Philly. His real name was Arthur Lee Andrew Thompson, if you will. And yeah, just awesome there. They had a little bit of a career through the years from like 1954 to 60s, in the mid-60s or something. Cool. What a great sound. Just amazing. Anyway, all the Umalini Bapalini type stuff they throw in there. That's so fun. The J-Tones before that with The Clock. Great sounding, Midnight Mover there from Brunswick Records, 1958. That's The Flip of Gasoline. And they're probably best known for their version of The Bells. Carl Perkins did Let the Jukebox Keep on Playing. That's from Sun Records, Sun 224. For those of you playing Sun Records bingo at home there, that's from 1955. Sorry. Awesome sound there. Carl was older and seasoned veteran of the Tennessee, Arkansas, Mississippi juke joint and roadhouse type scene there, and was excited by the feeling of rockabilly, which he may have invented, you know, like on his own, like in the middle of nowhere there. Like if Elvis had never been born, then maybe Carl Perkins would be known as the inventor of rockabilly or something like that. But he was also so good at those honky-tonk and tear in my beer kind of numbers. The Jivers before that, Little Mama. I know I've played that on the air before, a song co-written by Dave Bartholomew there. Aladdin Records, 1956. And Art Roberts did The Terrible Ivan from Imperial Records, 1958. That's The Flip of Give Her the Axe, Max, and might be one of the stupidest Halloween records ever, but that's why I love it. I don't know. 4:01 p.m. right here on Saturday afternoon on WMPG in Gorham, Portland, Maine. This show is Get Hot or Go Home, and thank you so much for tuning in and making it a part of your Saturday afternoon. What else can I say? Thank you from the bottom of my heart and from the top of my brain, I guess. I don't know. Anyway, 76 degrees out right now here. It feels like 78 in Portland, Maine. Today they're calling for mostly sunny weather with highs around 80. Very light winds. Tonight mostly clear in the evening, becoming partly cloudy. We'll get down to the lower 50s tonight, light and variable winds. Sunday partly sunny, highs in the lower 70s, same light winds. And on Sunday night mostly cloudy with a chance of rain after midnight. Says here chance of rain 50%. Rain in the morning on Monday, showers in the afternoon. Will be humid, highs in the mid 70s. Chance of rain near 100% on Monday, says here. Monday night mostly cloudy, 50% chance of showers. And the rest of the week looks like partly sunny or partly cloudy. Chance of showers Wednesday night, chance of showers on Thursday from here. There we go. That's about that for them. You rock, by the way, and thank you so much for tuning in. I guess I don't have much else to say, except, keep it cool and everything. The thunderstorm was pretty exciting, especially if you live in South Portland, Scarborough, or Cape Elizabeth. But it's fun. I work with kids, if you don't know, and I ran outside and grabbed a bunch of the hail to show it to them. They were like, wow, is it snowing? What's going on? Anyway, okay, so let's get back to the music, I guess. Give me a call if you want, 780-4909. And here is one. Oh, yeah, here's one from Winoni Harris, everybody. What's the name of this one, you guys?

All right. Southern Culture on the Skids right there with the Hey Chuck Berry from their EP. It's like a 10-inch six-song EP on the Sympathy for the Record Industry label there. It's just called Southern Culture on the Skids, though they had releases before that, I think. Anyways, 1993 or 4, I believe, on that one, straight out of North Carolina. They're still together and still playing shows and stuff. They used to come up here pretty often because I think they're either their record label or their booking agency or something was up here in New England, and they'd come up to have meetings and just be like, well, let's just do some shows, you know. Portland, Maine sounds good. So they played it here a couple times. They were always great shows. I can't even go into it right now. Chuck Berry, before that, Chuck Berry himself doing Time Was, kind of an overlooked Chuck number there. It's from this, I think it first came out on a 7-inch EP called Chuck Berry Time on Chess from 1964 there, one of his last releases on Chess, I think. Sandy Nelson did the great instrumental Casbah there. I probably played that a lot on the air, but I don't care. It's incredible. Sounds amazing. It's just like the production and stuff. I mean, you can tell they took a lot of care to always mic up Sandy's drums just right. It sounds amazing on that one. Imperial Records, 1965. It's on the Drums of Go-Go LP as well. I have the LP. The 45 is worth like tons of money for some reason. Probably Sandy's most sought after 45, I guess. And when Noni Harris did the great Rot Gut before that from King Records, 1953, there you can hear the background guys going, Rot Gut! Yep. 4:15 p.m. here. I'll be back in time for the VOM set at 4:30, and then I'll be playing records until 5. So stick around for that action coming your way like it does every single Saturday, everybody. We're going to hear one from, it's going from the Cadets, and we're going to hear that right after this important message. Okay? Do you hear that? All right.

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I'm paying attention. I'm paying attention. Okay. Great sounds there from Big John, DeMarcus, and Sons. Interesting. Doing Trouble in Mind there from the Ben Rene label. Not sure what year there, but sounds kind of early. If it came out in any year, it would sound early, but there it is. Billy Bland did the Grandma Gave a Party from Old Town Records, 1959. He was from North Carolina and had been in the Bees, the guys who did Toy Bell, the number that My Ding-a-Ling by Chuck Berry is more. Well, it's like an earlier version of the same sort of, you know, goofy folk song, whatever. Betty Foley did the Cool Old Moon. Isn't that a neat record there? Bandera Records out of Texas, 1959. Her father, Red Foley, was also a recording star. Link Wray and his Raymen did the great Run Chicken Run. I love that. For a long time, for me, that was like the definitive Link. That was like the Link Wray number. I know to most people it's Rumble, but to me it was Run Chicken Run. I just thought it was the most amazing thing. Really cool sound there from Swan Records, 1963. Jimmy and Johnny did the great I Can't Find the Doorknob from D Records, 1958. Jimmy Lee Fatherly and Jimmy and Johnny, can't remember Johnny's last name now, but a great sound anyways. Johnny Mathis, that's who. Great sound there. It's like, I don't know, it's so like weird and hillbilly, but also so aggressive. And the band is incredible. 1958, if I didn't just say that. And the Cadets did So Will I from Modern Records, 1955. They are best known for their version of wait a minute. Stranded in the Jungle, the best known for their version of Stranded in the Jungle, okay? All right, it came to me. All right, so now time for the VOM set. So brace yourselves, buckle yourselves up, and turn down Grandma's hearing aid. Here's one by the Woggles.

0: due to popular request of the band, I'm going to explain just a little bit about this next song. It was written about people that hang out in dumps and pick up all the things that you throw away. Give me that. I can use that. Don't throw that away.
1: Use my head.
0: Don't throw that away. You want to see the stuff people throw away, boy?
2: Every time I walk out the window.
0: Yeah. I went down the dump once, picked up some windows and a chair that I fixed, and I threw back away.
2: That's right, man. All disposable. You buy on your right trip.
0: It's such a disposable world.
1: Such a disposable.

All right, the same band right there from Brunswick, Maine, everybody. I know, right? They were pretty amazing. They were a band, I think there were a lot of groups like the same band around the time punk rock came up. They were like, you know, either bands or just like groups of friends who were into like wacky music, you know. They were listening to like the Mahavishnu Orchestra and like Frank Zappa, and probably had heard, you know, the Velvet Underground and stuff. And then all of a sudden everyone was talking about punk this and punk that, and there was punk rock in the magazines, and they were like, I guess the shoe kind of fits, you know. Well, anyway, what a great sound there from the same band. That song was Disposable World, a little beginning there too, and the lead singer's like, due to popular request of the band. Yeah, that's right. It's from a collection just called The Same Band, put out by the same record company, 1985 there. It's actually Dual Space Orphans from The Same Band, his label there. And they're great. I love The Same Band. Les Sinners before that from Quebec, Canada, everybody, doing L.A. Revenue. She Has Come Back. It's from their Les Sinners LP, their first LP on Rusticana Records. I'm not sure exactly when that came out, 1967 or something like that. I don't know. 66 or 67. I used to think of it as kind of a cover of Empty Heart, but it isn't by the Stones, you know. It isn't really, although it's a little bit of it in the bass line, you know what I mean. Anyway, great song, great band, Les Sinners. Teen Generate before that from Japan did Right Now. It's from their Get Action LP on Crypt Records, 1994. Those guys kicked up quite a fuss at the time there. They kind of grew out of the American Soul Spiders, another great band. It was more like a power pop band, maybe. I don't know. The Standells before that. Actually, the Standells' second appearance on the show here, because I did play that Sonny G record that has the Standells backing them up. This is from 1967, so 5 years after the Sonny G record there, Try It. From their Try It LP on Tower Records, part of Capitol Records' empire of labels, 1967. On that one there, they kind of, you know, that was sort of a We Dare You to Ban It from Radio kind of song. Like, what is it about drugs? Is it about the marijuanas? Or is it about sex? Sex? No. The Woggles before that with Mad Dog 2020, the kickoff track to their Teen Dance Party LP on Estrus Records, 1993. I think that was their first LP on Estrus, I believe. But it's great. I love all the band members snarling and barking in the intro and outro to the song there. Great sounds from the Woggles. They played in Portland at least once, too, and they were just great. Maybe it was more than once. I don't know. But it was great. It was great, I tell you. All right, we got 13 minutes to go. I'm pretty sure it is Izzy's turn this week, so we will see who shows up at the top of the hour. And until then, here's one from Sleepy LaBeef, everybody. That's right, the Swamp Monster himself.

I first met you, baby, you were so sweet and shy. The way that you've been treating me, I'm telling you goodbye. 'Cause I'm through with you. You can go home to your mother, find yourself another.

When you hear the whistle of that big black lonesome train, remember that I loved you once, but I never will again, because I'm through with you. You can go home to your mother and find yourself another.

Hate to jump in on King Curtis here and the Dynamite at Midnight. Look out. Great sound from Apollo Records right there from the super famous tenor saxophonist. The Love Notes before this with Sweet Lulu. Nice exotic kind of vocal group number there with everybody else pitching in the back on the castanets and rhythm blocks and whatever else. Rainbow Records, 1954. They were actually from Boston. Art Gunn and the Arizona Playboys did Last Tier. They were from Texas, not Arizona. I don't know where they get this Arizona Playboys stuff from. Macy's Records, which is weird. Macy's is a label from Houston. I guess one of the partners was some kind of manager.

manager at the Macy's locally, but how does that give you the right to name your label after the store? I don't know. Anyway, 1950 right there. He kept on playing for a couple of decades after. And Sleepy LaBeef from Smackover, Arkansas, everybody, did the great I'm Through. That was his first single for Starday Records, 1957. His real name was Tommy LaBeef, but there's a song called Sleepy Lagoon, and people were like, Sleepy Lagoon, you're more like Sleepy LaBeef, because he was like 7 feet tall and weighed 300 pounds or something. He's in that Berserk movie, The Exotic Ones, which is kind of an excuse to look at strippers from New Orleans at that time, but Sleepy plays the swamp monster in these weird cutaways where a guy's getting chased through the swamp by the swamp monster. Anyway, I swear I'm not making any of this up. I gotta let you go. Gotta go. It turns out it's autumn and hardcore Harry Potter here doing Gemini Radio tonight, so stick around, stay tuned for that action, and I'll see you next week. Until then, stay pretty, okay? It's the least you could do, for heaven's sakes, and you don't have to do anything, by the way, to stay pretty. Just keep on being just the way you are. Don't go changing trying to please me is the message I'm trying to send here. Here's one from the Cumberland Valley Boys. They're going to send you a message about handwriting on the wall. Until I see you next time, watch out for the gorillas and Godzillas.

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3: Good evening, everyone. It's Autumn again, but this isn't Gemini Radio. This is It's Not a Phase. I'm covering for Izzy for tonight. She's away in Boston right now having fun with one of her friends. So I'm here, and I'm going to play some music. We're going to kick it off with 27 by Title Fight.

just realized the mic was facing the other way. But anyways, that was Send the Pain Below by Chappelle, a band requested. So thanks for that. I grew up listening to them with my dad, so I always enjoy listening to their music. Before that was Monkey Song by Die Spit. And then we had In April by Anxious and Reptar by Scobie featuring Mancala. Two main bands, local bands. They're so cool. And then we kicked it off with 27 by Title Fight. I got a little ticket giveaway to do. If any of y'all listen to Runner, they're playing a show at Space on August 27th, which is a Thursday. And I got two tickets. Two of them. If you want them, call 207-780-4909. That is 207-780-4909. And up next is Sometimes by Mannequin Pussy.

Disappear Here by Energy Angel, a band out of somewhere in Australia. Super good. I love them a lot. Right before that was Get My Mind Right by Fiddlehead. Awesome band out of Boston. If you know Have Heart, the vocalist, that's a side project. I think they just came out with a new album. Pretty good. All their music's pretty good. It's Fiddlehead. They're amazing. And I think they're going on tour with Citizen very shortly, I believe. Maybe. Could be wrong. But if it's near you, you should definitely go. Right before that was Do It Faster by Military Gun. We'll hear more from them later. Love that band. They're super cool, super dope. Before that, we had Moments of Clarity by Narrowhead, and we started off with Sometimes by Mannequin Pussy. We're going to get back into it with one of my favorite bands. Honestly, they probably make my, like, top 10. This is Julie, their song Catalog. Amazing. So, enjoy.

All Hail Me by Verica Salt. Right before that was Low Life by, I think it's pronounced Nice. It's N-I-I-S. They're super cool. Love their music. Before that was Swallowed Whole by Gum, and we had Idealized by Gao Jouer. 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We're going to do a quick little promo, quick little word, and then we'll get into the next bunch. 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

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I went today to go grab the CD of Phoebe Bridgers' new album. And I know this isn't my show, so I'm not playing Phoebe. But I will be playing Phoebe in the sometime near future. But nonetheless, gut-wrenching album. Cried from, like, literally the first song to the last. Beautiful album. Went to go see it. And it was there, and it was $11 for a CD, which to me is pretty cheap for a new album. But to some, you might be hearing that, and you're like, damn. Because I know my dad would be hearing that and be going, damn. But anyways, love Bull Moose. They're super cool, super dope. Up next, back to the music. Up next, we got a little bit more Military Gun for you. This is our song, Big Disappointment. Yeah. Enjoy it.

Some Girls by Anxious. They just came out with a new single. I think it's like, I literally am blanking on the name crazy right now, but I think that's my favorite song by them. Some Girls, so good. I love it so much. Right before that was Self Same by I Feel Fine. And then a little request from Drew out back here. My boyfriend who's with me. If you listen to Matt, the show before, he always says that hardcore Harry Potter, quote unquote, is going to be here and doing a show with me. Drew does not do the show with me. It's just me, but Drew just sits here and keeps me company. That rhymed. How sick, how cool. But anyways, Drew requested Saturday by Fall Out Boy for our girl Izzy, who's usually the one DJing right now and plays Fall Out Boy every show. So we had to do a Fall Out Boy song for her because we love her because she's awesome. And then to start off, we did Big Disappointment by Military Gun. I got another quick word, and then we're going to get back into it. We're going to do some 90s music. But I got a little PSA first. And if you listen to my show, you know exactly which one I'm going to do, because I do it every time. But anyways, the Immigrant Legal Advocacy Project, known as ILAP, is Maine's only nonprofit and immigration legal services organization. 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ILAP has helped people from over 100 countries gain legal status. To get more information, go to ILAPmaine.org. 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Good organization, good cause. If you know someone who needs it, let them know. If you need it, go. Anyways, we're going to kick off this little 90s bit with a little bit of Smashing Pumpkins. This is Drown.

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1: Give New York Mike a listen. He's super cool, such a good guy, and his show is always so good, so Friday nights, tune in. What you just heard was I Want You by Third Eye Blind, who's playing State Theater October 29th. And it is completely sold out. Ooh! I'm gutted. So sad and upset that I didn't get tickets to that show. They were like my favorite band in high school. I'm not even kidding. I burned through their self-titled probably like a bajillion times. And oh my God, they're just such a good band. Like, that's such a good album. They're so good. And I literally would have been a dream come true to be able to see them, especially at the State Theater, because I love that venue. It's so beautiful. And they sold out. Oh my God, it's killing me. So I'm just going to wait around for resales, day of, I fear. But I love them, and that's one of my favorite songs. I Want You. Super good. Before that was About a Girl by Nirvana, and we started off with Drown by Smashing Pumpkins. I got about 8 minutes left with you guys, and I got about 3 more songs. And for the rest of the show, you're not going to hear a peep from me. So what's coming up next is Sunspots by 9 Million, Spend by EXO, local shoegaze band, and we're ending it off with How's the View Up There by 9 of Swords. This has been Autumn, covering for Izzy. It's Not a Phase. Next week, tune in for Gemini Radio, covered by Izzy. We're switching it up. I usually do Gemini Radio, which is typically every other week. So yeah, same time slot. So if you enjoyed listening, tune in next week to hear Izzy, and then the week after that to hear me again. You know, whatever. Anyways, this is Sunspots by 9 Million.

0: Hello, everyone. That was Egyptian Reggae from our favorite Jonathan Richman and the Modern Lovers. And it's just Pilar here with you tonight. I am sad to miss my dear friend Anne, but she is going to be over at Space Gallery tonight, which is a great venue to hear one of our fave bands, Phantom Buffalo, and more. If I could remember things, I would tell you who they are, but I'll look it up and I'll tell you in a bit. So it's just me here with you until 8 o'clock tonight, and I've got some sad songs to play for you. The theme tonight is tearjerkers, so that's what we got. If you've got a request, you can text me, or you could call 207-780-4909. I'm going to try to figure out the chat thing tonight. That's my other plan. So, you can do that as well. But, before we get into it, I'm going to tell you a little bit about Freaky Fridays.
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0: All right. Freaky Fridays are super fun, so head on over to Orange Bike. Hopefully, I will do one again in the wintertime. I did one with Hope Rivelto of Alternative Rote last December during a snowstorm. And we had a very small crowd, but we had a very fun time. So I would highly recommend checking out those events. They're really fun. All right. So, it's been a summer, y'all. It's been a really, tricky summer, and, I just have been listening to a lot of tearjerkers, so I thought I'd try to put them all together, and we'll see how it goes. And I've got a couple of shout outs and a couple of requests tonight, so I will try not to do too many things at once, and I will also try my hardest to get the technical stuff all right. Without my counterpart, I'm not really sure who I've got or how I'm going to make it all happen. But we'll see. We'll see. Okay. That makes sense. let's see. How are we going to do this? Bear with me a minute. Did I mention that you are listening to WMPG 90.9 radio from the University of Southern Maine? You could be also listening on WMPG.org, or you could be listening on our app. All sorts of ways to be listening tonight. But yeah, WMPG Gorham Portland is the way to go. All right. We're getting it together. All right. thank you all. I really appreciate your patience with me. All right, everybody, here we go. Here's Palace going out to Molly. Sometime soon. Any minute now. Here we go.

my woman to a flake of your life. And when she came back, she was nobody's wife.

All right, everyone. We are listening to WMPG Gorham, Portland, and it's 7 o'clock, and this is Pilar of NPilar, but it's just Pilar tonight. And yes, you're listening to 90.9, radio from the University of Southern Maine, WMPG.org. And 90.9. I think I said that already. We're listening to Brian Eno's Music for Airports. This is 2 over 1 from the remastered album. And it really is a great album to listen to in airports. Also, listening to while staring at water is also a good one. So before that, we listened to Nick Drake, One of These Things First. Thanks, Brooks, for that request. That one's going out to you. Before that was Famous Blue Raincoat by Leonard Cohen. Sinead O'Connor's Last Day of Our Acquaintance. And Palace Music with New Partner. That one was for Molly at the beginning of that set. I've got a couple of announcements for us. WMPG is grateful for the support from Meow Lounge in Westbrook. 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And we're going to keep listening to Brian Eno.

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1: That's Invisible College Radio is coming up after NPR in just a half an hour. Boy, this crying set is really going fast. There's so many good things. We listened to It's Too Late by Carole King, going out to Care. Lee Fields and the Expressions with I'm Still Hanging On, going out to Ben. Melissa requested Cats in the Cradle by Harry Chapin. And Ren Dog, Long, Long Time by Linda Ronstadt for you. We started the set by that tearjerker, Hallelujah by Jeff Buckley. So I've got a whole other half hour set. The requests are coming in. People like to cry. Crying is in for 2026. That is for sure. As promised, I have, I told you at the beginning of the one hour ago, that I would tell you who is playing at Space tonight besides Phantom Buffalo. If you like music, head over to Space right now, Space Gallery at 538 Congress Street in Portland, Maine. Phantom Buffalo is starting off the set. And we've also got Gum Parker, Honey Radar, and Biz Turkey. And it's starting right now, like 1 minute and 42 seconds ago. So that's exciting. So you can always listen to this on archive later. That's a good one. That's a good tip. Hot tip. Archives are great. Okay, we have a bunch more songs to listen to. We're going to start this off with Hurts to Be Human for Tobin. You cry, baby, you. Here we go. Any minute now.

Oh my goodness. We're out of tissues, everybody. We are nearly out of tissues. Thank you so much for all of these requests. That was Def Leppard with Hysteria, going out to Amy Jo, and Motley Crue Without You, to the crew, to the Hunkus Blades. Thank you very much. Before that, we heard Hurts to Be Human for Tobin by Pink, featuring Khalid. And we've got just 14 more minutes, and so I'm going to switch it up a little bit. I also want to remind you that WMPG is on the air thanks to the support of listeners and from the Great Lost Bear. Located at 540 Forest Ave, Portland, the Great Lost Bear is a family restaurant and American craft beer destination. 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And this has been really great spinning the tearjerkers for you all tonight. I think I was able to get almost all of the requests in. I think this will definitely be a first in the series of an NPR show. I have to say, Anne was very jealous. Wait a minute, she said. The theme is sad, and I said, yeah. Theme is sad. So we'll get back to it. We'll be back in 2 weeks. And until then, we will be crying.

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